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Hey, it's Steelzy with the latest from Somber. 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

0: 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We're going to pick out a couple more songs and figure out what to talk about. 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

Coast 93.1, home of the Blake Show with Kelly and Todd, back Monday morning. I think they'll have some more passes to Funtown Splashtown USA for you to win. It all happens Monday morning on the Blake Show with Kelly and Todd. Teddy Swimsow, this is Mr. Know-It-All on Coast 93.1.

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See, they don't do this anymore. 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
10: Quiet out there tonight with a partly cloudy sky, a little sticky, lows around 60. For our Saturday, sunshine in the morning, a mix of sun and clouds in the afternoon, high about 80 at the coast, mid-80s inland. Saturday night, partly to mostly cloudy with areas of fog possible, sticky, lows in the 60s. For Sunday, it's humid, some morning fog turning partly sunny, upper 70s at the coast, low 80s inland, showers likely on Monday. I'm News Center Maine meteorologist Ryan Breton for Coast 93.1.
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Coast 93.1. Hey, it's Steelzy. So there's a new survey of parents that found simply driving their kids to and from their school activities takes up an average of 38 minutes every day. That adds up to about 6,800 minutes over a school year. Hope you got time. Here's Olivia Rodrigo, Drop Dead. It's Coast 93.1.

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Here's the latest from Olivia Dean. It's called A Couple Minutes, and it's about that long. 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

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Hey, it's Steelzy. So according to U.S. News and World Report, the best states in America, you ready? Utah, South Dakota, Minnesota, North Dakota, and Nebraska. That's horse crap. Where's Maine in that list? I guess I should have looked. It's probably in the top 10. Anyway, here's Ariana Grande's latest on Coast 93.1.

She'll be all right. 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

0: 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If you missed just a minute, you may have missed this.
1: How should she address this? She's been dating the guy for 4 months and never been to his place. And they're boyfriend and girlfriend, and she's not been to his place. What do you do?
2: Stalk him.
1: I knew you'd say that.
2: 100% stalk him. And it wouldn't take me 4 months.
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2: 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And listen, if he has been in, quote, your home, you should be in his. Okay? 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
1: You've been in my casa.
2: Yeah,
1: let me. I want to see your casa.
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10: Quiet out there tonight with a partly cloudy sky, a little sticky, lows around 60. For our Saturday, sunshine in the morning, a mix of sun and clouds in the afternoon, high about 80 at the coast, mid-80s inland. Saturday night, partly to mostly cloudy with areas of fog possible, sticky, lows in the 60s. For Sunday, it's humid, some morning fog turning partly sunny, upper 70s at the coast, low 80s inland, showers likely on Monday. I'm News Center Maine meteorologist Ryan Breton for Coast 93.1.
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0: 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Your home for The Blake Show with Kelly and Todd. 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
4: Quiet out there tonight with a partly cloudy sky, a little sticky, lows around 60. For our Saturday, sunshine in the morning, a mix of sun and clouds in the afternoon, high about 80 at the coast, mid-80s inland. Saturday night, partly to mostly cloudy with areas of fog possible, sticky, lows in the 60s. For Sunday, it's humid, some morning fog turning partly sunny, upper 70s at the coast, low 80s inland, showers likely on Monday. I'm News Center Maine meteorologist Ryan Breton for Coast 93.1.
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0: 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If you missed just a minute, you may have missed this.
1: You want to make your home more welcoming, have a good feng shui in your home? 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
8: Quiet out there tonight with a partly cloudy sky, a little sticky, lows around 60. For our Saturday, sunshine in the morning, a mix of sun and clouds in the afternoon, high about 80 at the coast, mid-80s inland. Saturday night, partly to mostly cloudy with areas of fog possible, sticky, lows in the 60s. For Sunday, it's humid, some morning fog turning partly sunny, upper 70s at the coast, low 80s inland, showers likely on Monday. I'm News Center Maine meteorologist Ryan Breton for Coast 93.1.
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0: 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If you missed just a minute, you may have missed this.
1: How should she address this? She's been dating the guy for 4 months and never been to his place. And they're boyfriend and girlfriend, and she's not been to his place. What do you do?
2: Stalk him.
1: I knew you'd say that.
2: 100% stalk him. And it wouldn't take me 4 months.
1: Especially considering they have labels for each other.
2: And you have been romantic. And listen, if he has been in, quote, your home, you should be in his. Okay? Yeah.
1: You've been in my casa.
2: Yeah,
1: let me. I want to see your casa.
2: Exactly. Yes.
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She'll be all right. No riding shining armored knight. She will save herself this time. And in fact, tonight, she did confirm. 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

0: The Blake Show with Kelly and Todd on Coast 93.1. If you missed just a minute, you may have missed this.
1: If you slept with someone years and years ago, like more than 10 years ago, and your friend starts to date them, do you have to say something? I don't know if you do at this point.
2: Right, or maybe they don't remember each other. You know, I could maybe not remember.
1: That's true.
2: Yeah, 10 years, long time.
1: I can say I think I remember everyone I've slept with.
2: Liar.
1: I mean, I know names.
2: What'd you say, names?
1: I know their names, yeah.
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3: I definitely don't.
2: Come on.
1: Well, yours would have been, I mean, you guys got together when you were like 19, so yours would have been 50 years ago.
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hate to give the satisfaction asking how you're doing now. 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Just what you wanted. 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I see the parties and diamonds sometimes when I close my eyes. 6 months of torture you sold to some forbidden paradise. 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

0: 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If you missed just a minute, you may have missed this.
1: Kelly, I thought of you. I almost started a podcast that was all about perimenopause.
2: That's great.
1: Because I thought, you know, this is probably something I should know. You know, I ended up listening to something that was less terrifying instead. I have it on my bookmarked list. Okay. So just so you know.
2: Okay, good.
1: I'm over here doing the work.
2: All right, good.
1: To try and understand that.
3: Can you give me the Cliff Notes
1: version? I will send you my Cliff Notes. Yes.
3: Great.
2: Yeah.
3: Awesome.
2: Yeah.
1: Yeah.
2: Yeah. Todd's right in the mix of it, too. Yeah.
3: Yeah, yeah, pretty much.
1: Yeah. Yeah. I will just say, happy to be gay.
2: Yeah, poor Todd the gay.
1: Didn't think you boys would be jealous of the gay guy now. What do you think? Good
0: morning. The Blake Show with Kelly and Todd. 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
1: So this is a does this count as cheating question. First, I was just going to bring it up for discussion, but I think we can make this competitive.
2: Okay.
3: Why not?
1: Now, on the big board, I have to say...
4: What do you have to say, Blake? I'm listening.
1: Todd is all ears.
2: Oh.
1: Todd has a healthy lead of 5 points.
2: Oh, God.
1: Jeez. On the big board.
2: Thank
1: so
2: God.
1: Todd versus terrible. Kelly.
2: All right.
1: If Kelly gets it right, 5 points. Todd gets it right, 1 point.
4: Okay.
2: This is one of those weird ones, eh?
1: Okay, let me make sure I phrase this the right way. Okay.
2: Yeah, phrase it for me.
1: I'll phrase it in a way that only
4: with
1: Kelly
4: a lot
1: can
4: of hints.
1: Understand.
2: Yeah.
1: Yes. Okay, 1 in 4 survey says 1 in 4 people do consider this cheating. Okay? 1 in 4 people say this does count as cheating. All right? Let's see who gets the answer right first. Now, Kelly, being that you're behind on the big board, you get the first guess.
2: Okay.
1: Survey says 1 in 4 people do consider this cheating.
2: Liking pictures on...

0: on liking the sexy pics on Insta socials. Yeah.
1: Liking a sexy social pic.
0: Mm-hmm.
1: Nope.
2: I totally thought that was it.
1: Wow. So, what if it's not a sexy pic, but it's just another person's pic?
2: If it's an ugly pic, it's fine.
1: Like they're making a weird face.
0: Yeah.
1: Yeah.
0: Teeter.
1: Hot body, but making a weird face. Does it? Does that count? One in four people say this does count as cheating.
2: How about?
0: Don't say.
2: How about just let's go with like. Hang on. How do I phrase this? Because there's no contact, but like. Being like flirtatious, like not quite an emotional relationship. Let's go with like flirting.
1: Flirting.
2: Yeah.
1: No.
0: I just had it in my brain. Getting invited. No, having a relationship with AI, like an AI person.
1: Getting flirty with AI.
0: Yeah. Let me hear the ding.
2: I heard it. I already heard it.
0: Me too. 5 points.
1: There we go. Yeah, it's tied.
0: And just like that, she's back in the game.
1: Okay. Now you're only 4 points behind.
0: Okay.
1: One in four people say flirting, having some sort of romantic conversation with AI counts as cheating. Would you consider it cheating? It is. I mean, we've talked about this before.
2: Depends at what length it go. You know, like it can get pretty. Obviously, we hear about it all the time. You know, people have these AI relationships, and they're legit. Like, you know,
0: yes,
2: there are legit feelings involved. So when there are legit feelings involved, then then there's jealousies and there's a threat, for sure.
1: Yeah, for me, it's. I mean, it's also, I mean, I think if Tim came to me and was like, I have to tell you something, you know, if I uncovered his, you know, flirtatious conversations with ChatGPT, I think I would be more likely to make fun of him than I would to be hurt. You know,
2: but I agree.
0: Yep.
2: But there's a line that gets crossed at some point.
1: Yeah. For me, it's not necessarily cheating. Is it taking time and energy and love away from the relationship?
0: Right.
1: And if it is, then it's bad. I don't know that it's cheating.
0: Yeah.
1: But it's bad.
0: Yeah. My first instinct was to say no, but my eye twitch tells me something differently. So I'm going to say I don't like it.
1: Telling me you're dehydrated.
0: Yeah, exactly. Yeah. It's cheating. It's cheating me out of something. So,
1: yeah, I guess that maybe cheating is not the right word.
2: It's cheating light.
0: It's cheating light.
2: No, but there's no physical contact involved.
0: Right.
1: Right.
2: But
0: it's an emotional affair.
2: It's an emotional connection. It's an emotional affair. And even on like that level, like think about all these, you know, I mean, there's, work relationships that don't have any physicality to them, but, you know, you confide in them.
0: Yep.
2: You ask for advice from them. You end up, you know, calling them or texting them on things instead of bouncing those predicaments off of your partner.
0: Yeah. Mm-hmm.
2: That's a line that I don't know. That's that's an emotional affair. It's not as threatening. It's definitely not as threatening because it can be, I feel like that thing can be, you can come back from that much easier, you know, with therapy and self-help and all that, much easier than if somebody steps out of the relationship and has a physical affair.
0: Yeah.
2: In my opinion. That's just me. Others may not have those feelings, but those are my feelings.
0: Yeah.
1: It's not like you're going to run into ChatGPT at Hannaford or the gym.
0: Exactly.
1: God, this is so awkward. Why? Oh, I have to go to the soccer game. Oh, why is it awkward? One of the other parents is ChatGPT. Caught my husband chatting her up.
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1: We got a question about daycare and asking if this is a little too strict.
2: Oh.
1: So, goes to show, you can send us any topic.
2: Yeah.
1: This one came via text. Our number is 79COAST if you do want to use that number to chime in, too. 207-792-6278. Of course, you can DM us on social or email. It is The Blake Show with Kelly and Todd. Says, I'm curious if this is normal or not. I was less than a minute late to daycare. Ooh. They have a new policy that all children need to be in the building by 9. Unless there's a doctor's appointment. We were at the door at 9 o'clock and 8 seconds. I'm not even kidding. No. They sent me a timestamp image. They locked the door and would not let me and the kids in. Oh, said God. It was policy. We missed the drop-off, so I had to bring my kids with me to work until I could figure out care for the day. Am I in the wrong?
3: What
1: or is it okay
3: heck?
1: For me to be extremely pissed?
3: I'd be livid.
1: Yeah, that sounds... Oh, well, I know that daycares do have strict policies. It depends.
2: Yeah.
1: I don't know that this strict is normal, though. But 79 Coast, anyone else actually have kids in daycare right now where they have a policy that's that strict so you can help this mom realize she's not alone, that other policies are this strict?
2: I mean, I remember with Riley, if it was like, you know, $5, it was either like $5, $6, $7 a minute for how late you were.
1: Right.
2: And I just made sure.
3: Seriously?
2: I just made sure I was never late. You know.
1: Well, because here's the
2: thing.
1: Because
2: people take advantage.
1: People take advantage and you're late, you know, and then you end up being late every day.
2: Yep.
1: And it disrupts their whole flow.
2: Yep.
3: Do they reimburse you for not having your child? Like, say you're at 9:08 and, you know, 9 o'clock and 8 seconds and the kid has to come with you to work or whatever. Do you still have to pay them for that day?
2: I bet you do.
1: Oh, that's a good question. I don't know.
3: Because like that seems ridiculous. But maybe it's the new norm, but that seems like very strict.
1: Yeah.
2: I think it's super strict, and I bet you do still have to pay.
1: The texts all do seem to agree that it's more strict than most. Like one text says, my daycare also has a strict 9 a.m. drop-off, but they would never not let us in. They would remind us of the drop-off time. They document it.
2: And if it
1: becomes a problem, then they deal with it. But they would still let us in.
2: Maybe you have, like, that's a thing. Maybe you have, like, warnings. Like, first one warning, two warning, and then it's...
1: Of course, I never want to risk losing a listener. But dear listener who sent us this, is it your first time?
2: There you go.
3: Mm.
2: There you go.
1: And if it's not, maybe that's a policy.
2: Maybe that's why.
1: You know? Another text says our daycare is $10 per minute for every minute after 5 p.m. pickup.
2: Yeah.
1: Well, yeah, because then, you know,
3: yeah, they want to get out of there.
1: People are working.
2: Right.
3: Yeah, it's the end of their day. They want to wrap things up.
1: Well, and their
3: up
1: pay and... probably ends at a certain time and mm-hmm. it could cost the daycare more money.
3: Boy, that's a lot. Imagine if you're like 10 minutes late, it's $100.
1: Yeah.
2: Yeah. Well, that's why.
1: Why don't be late. Right.
2: I just remember.
3: Yeah, but some things are like,
2: yeah.
3: What if you hit, look at all the construction going on.
1: Right.
3: You know, like, yeah. I mean, what if you hit it?
1: No, I would think, I mean.
2: I think if you call ahead.
1: If I owned a daycare, I would be reasonable.
2: Gracious. Yeah.
1: As I hope most of them are.
2: I think they're reasonable. And I think, listen, we're still friends to this day with Riley's preschool and daycare, and they were always reasonable.
1: Oh, it says our daycare has a firm policy. I feel like they would make an exception for 8 seconds. But the doors may lock automatically at 9, so maybe they just can't. You know, maybe an automatic system.
3: Yeah.
1: But, I mean, because of fire code, you can open the door.
2: I mean, yeah.
1: You know,
2: I'm sure they can open,
1: like,
2: they can open a door.
1: Like, sorry, it's just prison now.
2: Yeah, they can open a door.
1: Yeah. Another text says, you always have to pay. Even when you tell them that the kid can't come today,
2: yes,
1: you always have to pay.
2: Yeah.
3: Gosh.
2: And that's probably in, like, stuff that you sign ahead of time.
3: Yeah.
2: Yeah.
3: Maybe it's, yeah.
2: Yeah.
3: It's like a contract.
2: Yeah. Literally, like, daycare, preschool, it's no joke. I remember feeling how lucky I was that my mom was able to watch Wyatt. And that's why a lot of women and a lot of husbands whichever partner doesn't work or stay home because they can't afford it. And it's a wash.
3: Or it's negligible or it's not enough.
2: Yes.
3: You know, to offset.
2: Yep.
1: Okay. Another says 5 p.m. doesn't sound that bad to start charging. Ours doesn't start charging until 5:30. And then at 6 p.m., they call the police. So you really don't want to be. Yeah. That's good motivation.
2: Yeah.
1: That's good motivation.
2: Yeah. Yep.
1: Well, I got to go pick my child up at the police station.
2: Yeah.
1: Yeah.
2: Yeah, I really want to know if it's first or second offense, third offense.
1: Yeah.
2: That just, will say
1: just,
2: a lot.
1: You know.
2: Mm-hmm.
1: That is part of the story that you may have left out.
2: Yeah.
1: Wow. Okay, here's a little, I want to put a price on it. This text just said, our daycare is $443 per week for 5 days.
2: Wow.
1: Whether they're there for 0 days or 5 days, it's $443.
3: What?
1: Every week.
2: Man, I forget. I forget.
1: Yeah. Aren't you glad not to have young kids anymore?
2: Yeah, I forget.
1: Yikes.
2: I know I remember how excited I was when he started school. I remember that. I was like, yeah!
1: Yeah, I can eat again.
2: Yeah. Now I remember why.
3: There's a huge race.
2: Yeah.
1: I'm going off my ramen diet.
2: Yeah.
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4: The weekend is here and it'll be a pretty good one. We'll be mainly sunny for our Saturday morning, a mix of sunshine and clouds in the afternoon. High temperature about 80 at the coast with a light sea breeze into the mid-80s farther inland. Overnight Saturday night, partly to mostly cloudy, areas of fog possible, lows in the mid-60s. For Sunday, some early fog, especially near the coast, turning partly sunny. A humid day, upper 70s to low 80s with a chance for a shower. Far inland. I'm News Center Maine meteorologist Ryan Breton for Coast 93.1.
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0: The Blake Show with Kelly and Todd on Coast 93.1. If you missed just a minute, you may have missed this.
1: Would this be too problematic for you? She Googled her date's name and found out that he basically blew up a small bomb as a prank in college.
2: Yeah, that's different.
1: Yeah.
2: So tell me about the whole bomb thing.
1: I mean, I guess you could ask him.
3: There's a red flag. Yeah, there's a red flag, but yeah. It could have truly just been that—a prank. Like, heck, maybe he's like a lab technician. You know, like maybe he was a STEM kid, a science. Like, he was really good in chemistry.
1: And he was like, I've got the that best. He built and detonated a bomb in college, and Todd's like, well, he must be smart.
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1: You want to make your home more inviting? It's the Blake Show with Kelly and Todd on Coast 93.1. Four things you can have in your home to make it more inviting. This is from one of those feng shui experts. Am I saying that right? Feng shui? Something like that, right?
2: Feng shui. I don't know. Yeah.
1: So four things. Four things that can make your home more welcoming.
2: Okay.
1: Anything soft, which makes sense because if you have only like hard surfaces, it doesn't feel as welcoming. So like a blanket, a pillow.
2: Oh, yeah. Always. Yeah.
1: Right?
2: Mm-hmm.
1: Like especially ones that like have like you just want to touch.
2: Mm-hmm. Yes.
1: The right visual cues. So you don't want clutter.
2: Oh, yeah. No clutter.
1: You want balance with size. Like you don't want a big bed in a small room.
2: Uh-huh.
1: Oh, this is interesting. Position the bed deep in the room, away from but facing the door.
2: Okay, good. Check.
1: And it all... I'm not making this up. It says, it's also ideal if you cannot see the toilet from the bedroom.
2: I can't see my toilet from my bedroom.
1: All right, that's true.
2: I can't.
1: That's true. Just the sink.
2: Gross. Can right? No, I can't.
1: Oh, you can't see your sink? Kelly's bathroom famously doesn't have a door in her bedroom.
2: Can I see my sink? I have to lean.
1: You do have to lean.
2: I have to lean.
1: Okay, well then you're fine.
2: Yeah, yeah. Can you imagine if I could see my toilet from my bedroom, from my bed? Ew, no. It's not that bad.
1: Well, in smaller places, if the bathroom door is open, you know, and the toilet's
2: Well, that's
1: right
2: where
1: there.
2: People have a door. Yeah. That's nice.
1: Imagine that.
2: Can you imagine if people really think when they hear I don't have a door in my bathroom, that's what they're picturing? No.
1: Sitting there,
2: cannot...
1: popping a squat, making eye contact with whoever's still in bed.
2: That is not what my bedroom is.
1: Defamation! Defamation!
2: That is not...
1: Slander!
2: ...what it is.
1: The third thing you should have to make your home more welcoming is a door on the bathroom. No, I'm just kidding.
2: Yes.
1: It says welcoming scents.
2: Oh my God, I didn't think you were going to say scents.
1: What? What did you think?
2: S-E something ending with
1: X?
2: Something other than ents.
1: Welcoming sex?
2: Yes.
1: Like, oh, welcome to my home. Let's do it.
2: Yes.
1: This is just, I always offer some welcoming sex.
2: Yeah, exactly. And that is feng shui. Feng
1: That's feng shui.
2: What book are you reading?
1: Yeah.
2: Remix.
1: Come on over. Oh, God, I have to go to Blake's again.
2: That's chapter two.
1: He always
2: two.
1: Offers the welcoming sex. It's so awkward.
2: Prepare yourself.
1: And then the last one is the right music.
2: Oh.
1: The right music.
2: Agreed.
1: So, yeah. It could totally change the vibe. You know, like something soft and instrumental in the background is relaxing. Or it could be like, oh, we're turning up the music, having fun.
2: Yes. Then you know it's a fun house.
1: Right. Or or in my case, when I have the welcoming sex.
2: Yeah. Then you're like, oh, God.
1: Yeah.
2: Yeah.
1: Oh, God. He's turning on the Barry White again.
2: Uh-oh.
1: It's just a thing he does. It's just it won't last long. Yeah. It's just for welcoming
2: Trust.
1: You. Yeah. You're on The Blake Show.
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0: 93.1.
1: Okay, this message is kind of crazy to me. Can you imagine your partner revealing that they have a crush on two of your friends?
2: Okay.
1: They're in their 20s. They've been together about 3 years. And he says, we were playing one of those ask me anything and I'll answer honestly games.
2: Oh, boy.
1: Which can be a lot of fun in your relationship. And I will say that they make these decks of cards. You can even just search, you know, questions for relationships.
2: Uh-huh.
1: And if you're at dinner and you've been together for a while, you could learn new things about your partner thanks to these questions. That can be really intriguing.
2: Yeah.
1: Or it can go completely south like it did this time.
2: Yeah.
1: So I jokingly asked, have you ever had a crush on someone while we've been together? And she paused and said, yeah, but it didn't mean anything. I figured she meant like, I don't know, a celebrity.
2: Right.
1: Or some Instagram guy or something. So I said, well, who? And she goes, two of your friends. I thought it was a joke. And then she told me one was my best friend from college. And the other was a guy from our friend group who hangs out with us almost every weekend.
2: Oh, my God.
1: She said she never flirted with either of them, never texted them, never planned to act on it. She just thought they were attractive and they were little crushes that would fade. So this is not that bad yet. But then she said this. He says, then she added something that really got under my skin. She said, I mean, if I'd met your best friend before I met you, I probably would have gone for him. But I'm really glad I ended up with you. I asked why she would even tell me this, and she said, that's the whole point of the game.
2: Oh.
1: Okay. So now every time we're hanging out, I can't stop wondering if she's looking at them differently. I think she might laugh harder at my best friend's jokes.
2: Right. Yeah.
1: But now I don't know if I'm just overthinking it. Am I being insecure? Are crushes like this harmless? I don't think she cheated. I don't think she would cheat. But this is still bothering me. And she blames me because I asked the question.
2: Ugh.
1: If I didn't want the answer, I shouldn't have asked. Ugh. Now what?
2: Yay.
1: It's a good one.
2: Yeah, it is.
1: It's a good one because I think, look, I'm just going to say, I think it is totally normal to have crushes while you're in a committed relationship.
2: Mm-hmm.
1: It's what you do with it that matters.
2: Yeah.
1: I don't think that being in a committed, monogamous, faithful relationship means you don't occasionally meet someone and go, wow. Or see someone and go, wow.
2: Right.
1: It's what you do with it.
2: Correct. It's like, it depends on what your definition of a crush is. If you find someone attractive, of course you're going to find someone attractive.
1: Mm-hmm.
2: Like, you're not dead. Like, you know, you can find someone attractive. Sure.
1: Right.
2: If you define crush as you can't stop thinking about someone, if you're like, you know, hitting on someone and flirting with someone, you get excited to see someone, that's a different story.
1: Mm-hmm.
2: Yeah, that's a different story. So, as far as this couple is concerned,
1: can you come back from this?
2: That's for him to decide. I think he's going to be super self-conscious around his friends now.
1: Yeah, that's the problem.
2: Right.
1: Like, and that's where she should have had the foresight. And look, you know, they're in their 20s. You learn lessons like this along the way. And this is a good one.
2: Exactly.
1: This is a good lesson.
2: Yes.
1: That a filter is a good thing to have.
2: Exactly.
1: And now and then, it's important to let your brain say, wait a minute.
2: Yeah.
1: This is what one of those things. It can be, it's totally, totally fine to have a crush on your boyfriend's friend. As long as you don't do anything about it. And as long as it's not like real feelings that are taking away from your relationship. That's different.
2: Yeah.
1: But if you're like, man, you know, he is cute. If I was single, I would. But don't say it.
2: Yeah.
1: Because now it's all he can think about.
2: Yeah. I mean, when she said that I would have went for him instead of you, that to me says it's real feelings. That to me says, well, like, I actually like him.
1: What a dagger.
2: That's not, I think he's cute. That's something else.
1: I mean, look, she was intending to say, if I was single, I would date him, but I'm really glad I'm with you instead. Maybe that's what she said.
2: Yeah.
1: But I'm betting what he heard was, if he asked me out first, I'd be with him and then I wouldn't be with you and I'd be fine with that.
2: Yeah, right. Exactly.
1: Right? Like, that's what I would hear.
2: Yes. Yeah.
1: It's
2: she just said all too much.
1: Yeah. Don't play the question games anymore. I think.
2: Not that question.
1: Don't.
2: Not those questions.
1: But, I mean, I will. The only thing I will say in support of her is he did ask the question, and you're playing this game, and you're playing with fire.
2: Yep.
1: You're playing with fire. She should not have answered it the way she answered.
2: No.
1: Period.
2: Yeah. Yeah.
1: Oh, interesting. Someone just sent us a confession that they haven't told their partner.
2: Oh, boy.
1: And never will.
2: Oh, boy.
1: That's next.
2: Oh.
1: No, I'm just kidding. That would be a good tease, though, wouldn't it?
2: Yeah.
1: It says, I met and flirted with my wife's sister before I met my wife. We've been married more than 30 years. That little detail about her sister, I will take that to my grave.
2: There you go.
1: Sir, correct.
2: Yeah, right.
1: Correct.
2: Mm-hmm.
1: It doesn't do any good.
2: Yeah.
1: For that, this is where honesty is not the best policy.
2: Yeah. Yep.
1: Because how would that make you feel?
2: Right.
1: Yeah. She needs to go on Amazon and find a better filter.
2: Yeah, exactly.
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3: The weekend is here and it'll be a pretty good one. We'll be mainly sunny for our Saturday morning, a mix of sunshine and clouds in the afternoon. High temperature about 80 at the coast with a light sea breeze into the mid-80s farther inland. Overnight Saturday night, partly to mostly cloudy, areas of fog possible, lows in the mid-60s. For Sunday, some early fog, especially near the coast, turning partly sunny. A humid day, upper 70s to low 80s with a chance for a shower. Or far inland. I'm News Center Maine meteorologist Ryan Breton for Coast 93.1.
0: Blake, Kelly, and Todd. Come on. It's the Blake Show on Coast 93.1. Keep it here, and Alyssa will keep your company at work. Then Tarsetti's got you for the trek home and Steelsy after 7. The Coast 93.1 fam. Thanks for being a part of our day.
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1: Hey, hey, hey, good morning. Blake, Kelly, and Todd here. It's The Blake Show on Coast 93.1. So what about someone's past would be too problematic to date them if you found something out about someone's past? So it says, I have a date scheduled with a guy I met on Hinge. We exchanged numbers. His full name.

0: name came through, I guess he has the contact sharing thing on. So I Googled it. And who wouldn't, right?
1: Right, yeah.
0: I Googled his name, and I found an article from about 15 years ago about a felony bomb charge. He built and detonated a small bomb in college as a prank on his dorm mate. Do you still go out on a date, or do you cancel?
2: Oh. Wow.
0: Okay, so would that be... I mean, we've done this topic before, like, you know, what in someone's past is disqualifying?
2: Yeah.
0: You know? So specifically this one.
1: That's a good one.
0: Bombed his roommate.
2: Yeah. The heck? Was anyone injured?
0: That's a good question. I don't. I'm guessing it no.
2: Sounds like he didn't. Right. Like, don't you think that she would have dug up that he got arrested? Did he get arrested?
0: Yeah, he got.
2: Oh,
0: charged.
2: He did get arrested.
0: He got convicted. I guess.
2: Oh wow. Okay. Oh,
0: it's a felony.
1: Oh.
2: Okay.
0: So I mean, is your rule just in general you don't date a felon?
2: A felon.
1: Yeah.
2: A former felon.
1: Yeah.
0: Yeah, because I'm a big believer in reform, you know, and growth, but to what extent?
1: Yeah, that's you know? Different.
0: Yeah.
1: So tell me about the whole bomb thing.
0: I mean, I guess you could ask him, or do you just completely cancel the date and say, nah, not worth the risk? Huh. Right?
2: I mean, look, well, a couple things. If there's been a period of time that's come, you know, like since that incident, and maybe it's been 15 years and there hasn't been another thing.
0: That's true, right?
2: You know, like, or was this like 2 years ago?
0: It was 15. Like, it was 15 years ago.
2: It was 15?
0: Yeah, during college.
2: Well, then I think you go on a date.
0: Yeah, I don't know that it's like run... Red flags
1: right.
0: galore, you know.
2: There's a red flag. Yeah, there's a red flag, but it was 15 years ago. It wasn't like 2 years ago.
0: Here we are really getting into the parsing of.
2: So I think like it could have truly just been that, a prank. Like, maybe he's like a lab technician, you know, like maybe he was a STEM kid, a science, like he was really good in chemistry. He was like,
0: I love that we're taking.
2: I've got the best.
0: He built and detonated a bomb in college, and Todd's like, "Well, he must be smart."
2: Yeah. I mean, right?
1: He must be.
2: Seriously,
0: check out the brain on Brad.
1: Yeah, right.
2: But obviously, horrible judgment. You know,
0: right?
1: Right. Yeah.
0: See, the intent is another thing too. Like, if it was done malicious, like as to try to hurt somebody,
2: right?
0: That's totally different than a prank.
1: Yeah. It's well. He's also kind of stupid because who puts
2: exactly
0: that's
1: bomb
0: true.
1: Off
2: horrible judgment.
0: Doesn't think
1: dorm,
0: about the risks, right?
1: Like, could have set the whole thing on fire.
2: But the next 15 years, maybe he matured and wised up a little bit,
0: right?
1: Yep.
2: And maybe it was just that. It was just a prank, like the article said, or whatever. Yep. However, she found it, and in the end, no one got hurt. Yeah. He still had to be charged because it's a serious thing that he did.
0: Yeah.
2: But there wasn't any malicious intent there.
1: Right.
0: Yeah.
2: It was just him being stupid.
1: Yes.
0: Yeah, and you could ask him a question about it. You know, I would, if I Googled someone and saw this, it would be the first thing that I would ask. Because even I'm like, okay, we got to get through we got to talk about this. And you know what? That's on you, sir, because you have a record. So, sorry. Now you have to defend yourself.
1: Yeah,
0: like,
1: if he's worth it. Unless you
0: If he's hot, you mean?
1: Yes. And if you go to the date and he's a total weirdo, I'm not asking him and I'm out.
0: Oh, true. Yeah that's true. Like, I guess you feel it out first.
1: Yeah.
2: What if you went into it and just like you just drop like a bunch of like
1: a bomb.
2: A bunch of puns. No, like a bunch of puns.
0: Right.
2: Like all for the throughout the date.
0: Yeah.
1: You know what my favorite kind of jacket is? A bomber jacket.
2: Yeah, right. Exactly. Stuff like that, Kelly. Exactly. Yeah.
0: Man, you know,
2: and then he's gonna finally pick up on it and be like,
1: You know what my favorite song is?
0: My college experience was explosive. How about yours?
1: Explosive.
0: Yeah.
1: Right. Hear about that cyclist for

0: Yeah. It's like explosive diarrhea.
1: Yeah, exactly. Right.
2: Well, I got to get going soon because, you know, tick, tick, boom.
1: Right. My fuse is getting short. I got to get home before I really blow.
2: Yeah. Oh, man. I'll have only one more martini. I don't want to get bombed.
1: I got to run.
2: Todd's got to go on TV.
0: Oh, my God.
2: Yeah. I would ask for sure as long as he doesn't seem like he's crazy.
0: Yeah, yeah. Exactly. Like he's going to bomb me or something.
2: So
0: like,
2: not disqualifying, but worth delving deeper.
0: Yeah.
2: Yeah.
0: Yeah.
2: I think that's a good ruling.
0: Yeah.
2: Someone texted. Okay, wait, what? Someone texted. I feel like every college class has one kid that made a homemade bomb. I mean,
0: What?
2: Where did you go to college?
0: Man, I mean, I'm a dropout, but I've never heard about that.
2: Like, I don't think we had any bomb makers at Emerson College.
0: Yeah. Wow.
2: The funny text says, does this count as another reason why women live longer than men?
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1: What do you think about this one? Should she tell her coworker she slept with her fiance?
2: Uh-oh.
1: Blake, Kelly, and Todd here on Coast 93.1. It's The Blake Show. So just to keep this simple here, I'll paraphrase. Her coworker, let's give her a name, who sends us the message.
2: Tina.
1: Tina sends us a message and says, my coworker, whose name is?
2: Katie.
1: Just got engaged. So Tina and Katie are like tight work friends, but it seems like they don't really spend a lot of time together outside work.
2: Okay.
1: So Tina had not seen Katie's boyfriend before.
2: Okay. Can we call Katie Kiki?
1: Kiki.
2: All right. That's Kiki. More fun. Okay.
1: So Kiki's engaged. Oh my God, Tina, look, we're engaged. Oh my God, let me see.
2: Him.
1: Oh, let me see what he looks like. I've never seen a picture of him. And then she looks at the picture and she goes, uh-oh.
2: Oh God.
1: Uh-oh. She says in her head. She didn't say this out loud yet. She says in her head, I know that guy.
2: Oh my God, that's Rex.
1: We slept together about 10 years ago.
3: Oh, okay.
1: Do I tell her? Does Tina tell that she slept with Kiki's fiance?

0: I'd say Rex 10 years ago.
1: Oh, my God.
0: Now I'm having trouble keeping track of our fake names.
1: Oh, my God. I had S-E-X with R-E-X. I didn't even mean to, guys. Uh-oh.
0: So, what's the statute of limitations on girl code confessions? I mean, this is going to come out at some point, right?
1: I was just going to say that. It's definitely going to come out because Tina is going to tell, you know, someone in the office.
0: Well, even if Tina doesn't tell anyone.
1: Yeah.
0: Even if Tina somehow keeps this Tina tidbit to herself.
1: Mm-hmm.
2: Right.
0: Is there never going to be a time when Rex cross paths or sees a post that Kiki posts of her and Tina at a work thing or whatever and goes, oh, I know her.
1: Yeah.
0: I mean, maybe if Rex and Tina are both sworn to silence, it can work out. But then it's a game of chicken.
1: Right. Or maybe they don't remember each other. You know, I could maybe not remember. You might not remember someone.
0: That's true.
1: Yeah. You know, 10 years, long time.
0: I can say I think I remember everyone I've slept with.
1: Liar.
0: I mean, I know their names.
1: What'd you say, names?
0: I mean, I know their names, I mean, if we're talking a long time ago.
1: Yeah, right.
0: But I think most I probably know. Huh. Yeah.
1: Same.
2: I don't remember them all.
1: Yeah, right, Todd, you don't.
2: I definitely don't.
1: Come on.
0: Well, yours would have been 50 years ago.
2: I know.
0: So I guess maybe Tina could just hang back and just see what happens and then be like, because she has good cover. Because she could say, if Kiki comes to her and says, you weren't going to tell me that you slept with my fiance? Tina could be like, it was more than 10 years ago. I wasn't even sure if it was him.
2: Yeah,
0: I didn't want to cause any trouble. Yeah. I think Tina's got good cover here.
1: Yeah.
2: Yeah.
1: Like, oh my God. Point. It was like forever ago.
2: That's a good point.
0: Yeah.
1: And it was awful. Like, it wasn't even. Just kidding. No, but of course.
0: Good luck with him.
1: Yeah.
0: Hope he's learned a few things since then.
1: Yeah. Be like, how do I even say that? Like, oh, congratulations.
2: Right.
1: Yeah.
2: For that reason. Right. There's no. She has an out. She has cover.
1: Yes.
2: So there's nothing that like good.
1: Good. Right.
2: You know, there's only bad that could happen.
0: The only danger here is now that Tina has that in her head. It's one of those things that like you can't drown out, and it's always like right there in your mind.
1: Yeah.
0: And you have like a couple drinks at the work happy hour.
1: Well, that's when it's coming out.
0: And somehow Kiki brings up something about, you know, guys who have funny moles, and Tina's like, does he still have that one? Well, and it's also like if they dated seriously for you know,
1: that's a different
0: any
1: story.
0: Serious amount of time, that's a little different because Kiki would probably rather know that.
1: Then she has to history. Say something.
0: Sure.
1: Yes.
0: Yeah.
1: Yeah.
0: Now, okay, someone said how awkward would it be if Tina is invited to the wedding?
1: Yeah.
0: If she hasn't even seen the guy and they got engaged, I don't think they're close enough to get invited. But who knows? Some people don't have a ton of friends.
1: Yep.
0: And you invite your closest coworkers because they're your friends. And if she's going to be at the wedding, then maybe she needs to say something like, hey, just so you know, I think I know him from a while ago. I'm not 100% sure how, but I don't know if he remembers either, but just so you know.
1: Yep.
2: Yeah, that's a good idea. I mean, she doesn't get into details or anything.
1: It's coming out.
0: Right.
1: Yeah.
0: Well, we got to second base on March 3rd, 2007, and then... Most people seem to say, like, depend on the context. If it was a relationship, you should say something. If it was, like, a one-night stand or just really, really casual and short-lived, then no.
2: Yeah.
0: Sure could change the dynamic at work, though, that's for sure. You're on The Blake Show.
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4: The weekend is here and it'll be a pretty good one. We'll be mainly sunny for our Saturday morning, a mix of sunshine and clouds in the afternoon. High temperature about 80 at the coast with a light sea breeze into the mid-80s farther inland. Overnight Saturday night, partly to mostly cloudy, areas of fog possible, lows in the mid-60s. For Sunday, some early fog, especially near the coast, turning partly partly sunny, a humid day, upper 70s to low 80s, with a chance for a shower far inland. I'm News Center Maine meteorologist Ryan Breton for Coast 90.

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1: Okay, the topic here is going to be you went out for blank, but came home with blank.
2: Okay.
1: Okay?
2: Yes.
1: So, I love this. Kelly texts me, you're never going to guess what Jay, her husband, randomly came home with.
2: Yeah. Sent him to the grocery store. We just need a few things. Comes home with a few things plus a birthday cake. And I was
1: like, no one's birthday in the family, just to be clear.
2: Yeah, we're not
1: celebrating. Not even close.
2: No, we're not celebrating anything. And I was like, what did you get a cake for? He's like, oh, I just wanted something sweet. What? He literally got an entire birthday cake. Like, not a small one, an entire large birthday cake. And yeah. I was like, are you serious?
3: Like it serves 12.
2: It 12 serves to 14. 12. Yeah, 12 to right? 14. Yes. Like vanilla from Hannaford in the
3: Amazing.
2: Bakery. Yeah. And I was like, are you kidding me right now? He's like, what? They're my favorite. Great. Awesome.
1: That's so random.
2: Wyatt, he comes out and he goes, who's the cake for? Are we having a party? Not kidding. And I go, no, dad wanted something sweet.
1: Someone may have had a sweet treat before he went out.
2: Precisely.
1: I'm thinking.
2: Then Wyatt goes, can I have some?
3: Can I have a piece?
2: Right. Dad's outside, like in the yard, mowing the lawn or something.
1: Burning off the cake.
2: Right, exactly. Well, Jay hasn't had any yet. And I literally said to Wyatt, I'm like, I don't even know.
1: Right.
3: It's like, is he waiting for that question, son?
2: And I was like,
1: it's not his birthday, but do we have to wait for Jay to cut the cake?
3: Are we going to blow candles out? Like, do we have to sing?
2: Yeah. I felt like
3: I don't know.
2: It was inappropriate for Wyatt to take the first piece. I was like, no, buddy, just wait for dad. I was like, it's dad's special treat.
1: That's funny.
3: It's crazy.
2: Yeah.
3: How much of it is still there?
2: Oh, like three quarters.
3: So there's a lot still there.
2: There's like a whole cake left.
1: Is it in the fridge?
2: No, it's left out on the counter because Jay doesn't like it in the fridge.
3: Cold.
2: She likes it on the counter.
3: I don't like
1: cold cake
3: too.
1: Either, yeah.
2: But Jay's like ultimate favorite is Hannaford, I think
3: vanilla? Frosting.
2: Vanilla, the traditional. That's what he likes.
1: So funny.
2: Yeah. And
3: like the cheap one
2: is
3: store-bought frosting, right?
2: Yep, the one from the Hannaford Bakery. That's his favorite.
1: It would have been amazing if he got something written on it.
2: Like, just mine. Like, don't touch.
1: Right.
2: Something. That's what he should have gotten.
3: Wow, he should have.
2: Yeah,
3: yep.
1: That's
2: like,
1: amazing.
3: All mine.
2: Yeah. Don't touch it, Wyatt.
1: Yeah. This is
2: mine.
1: For Jay.
2: Right. That's what he should have done.
3: Jay's day.
1: Happy Jay.
3: Not birthday, just... Happy Jay.
1: Happy Jay Day.
2: Yeah.
1: You should have made the family sing, first of all.
2: Happy
1: Cake Day.
2: Right.
1: Someone else has done this too. Someone texted, I've come home from Hannaford with a birthday cake. It's actually a great idea. That's so funny.
2: Yeah.
3: Is 7-9 Coast too for like a sweet tooth? Is that his favorite cake?
2: Or
3: is it just what he was craving?
2: I think he might have done this one other time before, but the best part is I was like, hey, let's like chill on like big purchases, like mortgages next week. Like, let's just like, you know, we always button down like
3: we
2: the week
3: in,
2: before.
3: We rated in a little bit.
2: I had just said that. I was like, we just need these few things. Right. Like, let's just, you know.
3: Guy buys a $22
2: cake. And he brought a $22. I'm like, really? Like, I don't even care.
3: You couldn't get a candy bar at the checkout line?
2: Like, you couldn't have got like the smaller one. And he
3: freaking
2: was.
3: Snickers.
2: Yeah, exactly.
3: Right, the smaller one. The individual one.
2: But Jay's gone. Like, I was crazy.
1: If you look at it pound for pound, though.
3: It was a value purchase, honey.
1: Yeah.
2: He looked at me like, you wanted like a family pack of chicken. And I was like, what? Like, are you kidding me right now?
1: Yeah.
2: Like, I'm feeding the family. Like, what?
3: Right.
2: He thought I was crazy.
3: Multiple meals.
2: Yeah.
1: Right.
2: Yeah. He thought I was crazy.
1: Multiple sweet treats?
2: Yeah. He was like, I'm going to eat this all week.
1: Full,
2: I don't know what you're talking about.
1: Of multiple sweet treats.
2: Yeah.
3: Insane.
2: Yeah. It was bananas.
1: That's so funny.
2: But I was like, whatever.
1: It wasn't bananas.
2: Yeah. No, it was actually a large
3: cake. It would have been way cheaper had it been.
1: 7-9 Coast. It could be you, or more likely than not, I think partners will want to throw each other under the bus here. You went out for blank, but came home with blank. Okay? Because, you know, these impulse buys.
2: Right.
1: Someone texted, we went out shopping for a car, stopped at a shelter, and came home with a cat.
2: Oh.
3: I knew there was going to be animals in this
1: one.
2: Yeah.
1: Someone texted, my boyfriend went to get dog food and came back with a gas-powered leaf blower.
2: Oh.
3: That's great.
1: See, the dangers of going, and P.S., no dog food. Forgot the dog food.
2: Oh, yeah.
1: My husband went out to get me a pint of Ben and Jerry's and came back with a sleeper sofa. No ice cream.
2: Oh, that's funny.
3: Wow.
1: That's disappointing.
2: Yeah.
3: How does that happen?
2: Exactly.
1: It's a sleep from the neighbor's free pile. So it was a free sofa, at least.
2: Oh, there you go.
1: But no ice cream. Now, this one I don't find odd at all. Went out to get milk and came home with a bottle of Tito's.
2: Oh, that's fine.
1: That just sounds like it makes sense.
2: Yeah, exactly.
1: And also, it sounds like a white Russian.
3: White Russian.
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1: C-Y-A-N-O.
2: Mom, what's this water on this sign?
3: Let's see. If the lake is murky, has scums, or looks like pea soup, it might have high levels of cyanobacteria. Here's a trick. It rhymes with piano.
2: Cyanobacteria. That's a big word. What does it mean?
3: It's a type of bacteria that can grow in the lake. When there's too much, it can make us sick, so we can't swim today.
2: The lake does look a little pea soupy. Can Bingo still go for a swim?
3: Nope. The bacteria can make her sick, too. Let's put her on a leash so she doesn't jump in.
2: Can I put the leash on? Come here, girl.
3: Let's do some research and find out why there's so much cyanobacteria in our lake and what we can do to protect it.
2: Yeah!
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8: Okay, Jimothy.
5: Yes.
8: The joy of Jimothy.
5: Oh my God.
8: Jimothy, is there anyone who doesn't know?
5: He's I guess terrifying.
8: You think so?
5: What?
8: Oh, I think he's so cute.
5: Oh,
8: you think he's terrifying?
5: Yes.
8: Not Jimothy.

0: I love, there have been, there's, it's inspired art. It's inspired memes. If you don't know, Jimothy is a raccoon in Seattle, and he has, he's a spinal condition, so he doesn't look like a regular raccoon. It's like a shortened spine.
1: Yes.
0: So he's got a unique look. And for whatever reason, someone who lives in Seattle has seen this raccoon and named him Jimothy and said, Jimothy, I think his name should be Jimothy. And she went viral. And now everyone knows who Jimothy is, and people in Seattle are spotting him. I saw a video of him doing little flips in someone's yard.
1: What?
0: And I was like, I want to go to Seattle.
1: Jimothy can flip?
0: Like, is the Seattle tourism seeing up. A spike?
1: There's an increase.
0: Thanks. You know who Jimothy is, right, Todd? Have you seen?
2: I do. Okay. Yeah, I've seen.
0: Isn't this amazing?
1: Wow.
0: This is a raccoon with a spinal condition in Seattle.
1: Gosh.
0: And the whole world, well, maybe not the whole world, the world that has internet knows who Jimothy is.
1: I just typed in Jimothy and a cartoon Jimothy just jumped across the screen for Google.
0: Oh, yeah.
1: Yeah, wow.
0: Yeah, that's right. I forgot that. I saw that too.
1: Wow.
0: Yeah, even Google's in on it.
1: And, jeez.
0: And there.

0: on a minute. Hold on a minute. Someone texted and said there's a short-spined albino porcupine.
1: Oh, boy. Trying to steal his thunder.
0: That keeps getting spotted.
1: That's not nice.
0: In Burton? Is that supposed to say Buxton? Where's Burton? Burton, Maine?
2: Benton, maybe?
0: Huh.
2: I don't know of a...
0: Yeah, follow up.
1: Short-spined
0: albino. And it's an albino porcupine.
2: I've seen an albino porcupine.
0: You have?
2: Yes.
1: There's an albino skunk. It was on my front lawn.
0: Oh, really?
1: Yeah. That was the one I did pots
0: and
1: pans
0: to. Did it have a short spine?
1: I don't know.
0: You have to name that one.
1: It was quite short.
0: Oh, someone said my 3D printer is giving me lots of Jimothy options right now.
1: We could have Wyatt make us a Jimothy.
0: Oh, yes.
1: Oh, my God. Wyatt.
0: Yes, I wanted to. He made me an octopus already, which
1: yeah,
0: I love.
1: Yeah, yeah, yeah.
0: And a creepy little frog. It's interesting. It's just a little. I like the octopus a little bit more.
1: Okay.
0: And Jimothy. Oh, my gosh.
1: Oh, my God. We could have Wyatt make us a Jimothy.
0: Please, Wyatt.
1: Okay. Well, he said please.
0: Say please.
1: He'll be like,
0: always
1: okay.
0: Works, doesn't it?
1: Yeah.

0: That's so good.
1: Oh my God.
0: That's so good. Yeah, these are, everyone's doing something online with Jimothy. Yeah. Okay. Now here's a question. I don't mean to turn this dark, but imagine being the person.
1: What?
0: Raccoons sometimes.
1: Oh, die.
0: Yeah. Well, I mean, all raccoons die.
1: Well,
0: eventually.
1: We all die. Yes.
0: But imagine if Jimothy ran in the road.
1: Oh, you killed Jimothy.
0: And you killed Jimothy.
1: Well, I'm not telling anyone.
2: That would be...
0: Okay.
2: You might have to move out of the country.
0: Yeah. Well, you'd have to move
2: relocate.
0: Somewhere. Yeah. Safer.
1: Yeah. Well, you don't tell anyone.
0: Yeah.
2: Sure.
0: I mean, look, Jimothy is just a wild animal. It's not anyone's pet. He's not protected.
1: Yeah, he didn't want this.
0: Like,
1: he doesn't know.
0: He has no idea.
1: No.
0: I mean, something could happen. And if that happens, we're all going to have, like, serious psychological issues.
1: Because well,
0: Jimothy is, like, the joy out there.
1: He's not everyone's joy.
0: Okay, well, Kelly, you're angering people.
1: Buddy.
0: Someone texted, Kelly, shut your stupid mouth.
1: They didn't. They did not. They did not. And if they did, shush.
0: I think that's...
1: You're crazy.
0: Shut your dirty mouth, Kelly, was what it says. Sorry.
1: That's inappropriate.
0: Shut your dirty mouth. Don't dismiss Jimothy. But I was thinking about this. I was like, imagine. I mean, because raccoons are, you know, normally raccoons are cute.
1: They're trash pandas.
0: But they're trash pandas. They're not exactly top of the food chain.
1: Yeah, and they'll rip your face off, and Jimothy will too. Jimothy's gonna rip someone's face off.
0: Oh my God! Imagine if Jimothy got like rabies or something.
1: Yeah, of course he does.
0: Oh my God! This could be so. Sorry,
1: about?
0: I don't know why I'm taking
1: what,
0: this dark turn.
1: What is everyone talking about? That's not his real name, everybody.
0: How do you know?
1: Because he's a trash panda face ripper offer.
0: Face ripper offer.
1: Yes.
0: Someone just texted this. So Kelly is going to get more hate mail for this.
2: This is so sad.
0: Than she has for anything else.
1: Well, guess what? Right. I don't open my mail or read the comments anymore. So just you guys.
2: You've become me.
1: Boom. Nice. I have. I've actually become Todd Guttner.
2: Much better when you ignore
1: it is.
2: The noise.
1: Yeah,
2: Kelly.
1: I could care less.
2: Exactly.
1: I don't care anymore.
2: Beat to your own drum.
1: Yeah, exactly.
0: This is my drum beating right now.
1: Yeah.
0: My drum beats to the beat of Jimothy.
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4: The weekend is here and it'll be a pretty good one. We'll be mainly sunny for our Saturday morning, a mix of sunshine and clouds in the afternoon. High temperature about 80 at the coast with a light sea breeze into the mid-80s farther inland. Overnight Saturday night, partly to mostly cloudy, areas of fog possible, lows in the mid-60s. For Sunday, some early fog, especially near the coast, turning partly sunny. A humid day, upper 70s to low 80s with a chance for a shower. Or far inland. I'm News Center Maine meteorologist Ryan Breton for Coast 93.1.
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1: Blake Show with Kelly and Todd on Coast 93.1. We got a question about grandmother showers. Todd, contain yourself here.
2: So gross.
3: I'm sitting.
1: We've established that Todd has a thing for older women from time to time. So, this has to do with like a baby shower.
2: Okay.
1: But it's not for the mother. It's for the grandmother.
2: Okay.
1: So someone texted us, have you ever heard of grandmother showers? This might be a topic for the show. I had my first child a few months ago. My mother-in-law and I get along really well overall. My husband is her only son, so this grandbaby is, you know, big deal.
2: I actually kind of like that, a grandbaby.
3: I love that.
2: Yeah,
3: actually.
2: I think it's great.
3: It's amazing.
1: So big deal for his side of the family and mine too. It wasn't until a few weeks ago I found out from my mother-in-law that her coworkers had thrown her what they call a grandmother shower. Basically a baby shower, but the baby gifts are intended for the grandmother. So they might be clothes, books, supplies that a grandmother would have for the baby.
3: Mm-hmm. Like at their house?
1: Yeah.
3: When they babysit or something?
1: Yeah. My mother-in-law was so excited and flattered about this party that she had all these things for the baby, so I tried to play it cool, although I thought it was a little weird. Has anyone else heard about this or had one? Am I crazy, or does it feel like it takes a little bit of the specialness away from mom and baby, especially for a first child? And by the way, the mother was not invited or told about it?
3: Huh. That part's a little weird.
1: If I'm going to take the other side, I'd say, well, it's not for the mom.
2: Yeah.
1: It's for the grandmom.
3: Did she invite the mother-in-law to her baby shower?
1: Oh, good question. I don't know for sure, but I'm sure.
2: Yeah.
1: I mean, grandmothers are always invited.
2: Yeah.
3: Right. So why wouldn't she be invited to the grandbaby shower? That's kind of weird.
2: I think it's super cute.
3: I do too.
1: Yeah, for sure.
2: I think I have heard of this. I wouldn't be offended. I personally would not want to go. So I would be fine not being invited. I don't know if this. There was not a specific thing done for my mother. I know that, but I have definitely heard of this.
1: Well,
2: I don't think
1: it's
2: weird.
1: There are a lot of people who have had these.
2: Yeah,
3: they definitely exist.
2: Yeah, I think it's great. I think it's super cute. Yeah. And
1: it depends, because like this one, this text says my mother-in-law had one. It was before my shower was even planned, and I was devastated.

0: like, I didn't even have a shower planned for me, and she had her own.
1: Whatever. I mean, in the grand scheme of things, is it really the end? Like, I know if it's the first baby, like, there's a lot of emotion tied up in all that.
0: Yeah.
1: But in the grand scheme of things, like, really? Like, you're going to get your baby shower. It's going to be, like, I don't know.
2: Yeah.
1: I just think people get all caught up in this stuff.
0: If grandma makes it more about her and then, like, blows off the mom's baby shower or, like, doesn't really participate in other things and kind of makes it all about her, I could see it being an issue. But her having one, like, thrown by her friends.
2: Yeah, I think it's just for her and her friends. That's what.
0: Yeah.
2: It's what I think thereof. I don't think it's like.
0: I mean, it'd be nice for the actual person who's bringing the baby into the world to be invited to it.
2: Yeah,
1: well, that's. Sure. It is
0: at least offered, you know?
2: Offered, yes.
1: And to your point, Kelly, it'd probably decline. Be like, oh, that's fine. Go have a good time with your friends.
2: Exactly.
1: Whatever.
2: It's for the grandmothers, it's for them all to, like, celebrate. They're getting a grandchild, which they're all super excited about. And it's like their moment, because it is a special moment for grandmothers to welcome grandchildren. It's another stage in a woman's life. And so they're celebrating it.
0: And it's excitement over the baby.
2: Yeah.
0: Overall, it's not like they're.
2: And their child, their child is about to have a child. So it's like they're celebrating it on their side.
0: Yeah. And you know when you'll feel really good about making it not a thing?
2: Oh, when you need a babysitter.
0: When you need a babysitter.
2: Yes, exactly.
0: You know?
2: Yeah.
0: Yeah.
2: I guess I think of it as them having, as your parents, like the grandmothers with their friends, not sort of like inviting the same people that would be at your own shower.
0: Yeah, I don't think it needs to be something that's like, so first of all, to answer the question, it's pretty common.
2: Yeah.
0: Based on, I mean, we're getting a ton of texts. We've all heard of people who have had them. You know, it's like it would be a little different if grandma is planning it for herself, you know, and making it more about herself. And then, like I said before, blows off the baby shower for the mom, you know.
2: Yeah.
0: And if there's some tension in the relationship there, then maybe that's what happens. And then, okay, then it's a little odd, you know. But
1: but
0: if people are throwing it for the grandma, that's really sweet.
1: Right. It's not like,
0: and at the end of the day, it's all for your kid anyway.
2: Yeah.
1: Yeah. Right.
2: Yeah.
1: There probably are nightmare scenarios.
2: Of course.
0: Yeah.
1: You know, they exist. They do exist. But this one sounds kind of benign.
2: Yep.
0: Right.
2: Trust me, you will be. Grandparents are
0: saviors.
2: Yes,
1: they are.
2: They are. And I think we're, the three of us are very lucky to have great grandparents for our kids. Mm-hmm. And you will be very grateful.
0: The grandmother thing is really big. And not even just in our culture, but as far back as, like, you know, primates and stuff. You know, the role that grandmothers play in raising kids, the whole It Takes a Village thing.
1: And
0: is,
1: the bond that your children are going to have with them,
0: you know,
1: is important and, you know, is special.
2: Yep.
0: And worth more than a party.
2: Yeah. But Wyatt is obsessed with
0: Give her
2: my
0: the
2: mom.
0: Party.
2: Yep. Yeah.
0: Well, that's because grandmas just give the grandkids whatever they want.
2: Exactly. Yeah.
0: And the grandkids know that, and the parents know that, and there's nothing you can do about it.
2: Uh-huh.
1: Yeah.
0: That's just the law of the land.
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0: The Blake Show with Kelly and Todd on Coast 93.1. If you missed just a minute, you may have missed this.
1: Who can get it right first, Todd or Kelly? Survey says 1 in 4 single people believe their blank has prevented them from finding true love.
2: Okay.
3: Now, I had a first guess, but I feel like my second guess Todd's going to have.
1: Well, then you should use your second guess first.
3: I
1: use your
3: know.
1: First one. 1 in 4 single people believe their blank has prevented them from finding true love.
3: Phone.
4: Oh,
3: no, don't say my first guess. If he says my first guess,
4: I'm going to throw myself
3: on the floor. Physically throw myself down.
4: I really hope I get this. I'll say their job.
3: Oh, my God.
4: Give it to me.
3: I
4: want to see her flop
3: God.
4: On the ground.
3: Oh my God.
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1: Would this bother you about the single neighbor who keeps inviting her boyfriend over to her pool? Okay, so it says, my single neighbor, we'll call her Amy. All right.
2: Always
1: inviting me and my boyfriend over to hang out in her pool. And at first I was loving the generosity, but now I'm getting the sneaking suspicion she just likes seeing my man in a bathing suit. She even invited him over last week when I was away on a work trip. How do I know if I'm paranoid or if I need to tell Amy to find another pool boy? This is great.
3: That's funny, because at first I'd be like, sweet.
1: I will say that in Maine, if you find someone with a pool,
3: yeah,
1: and especially if they live nearby, that's a nice little connection to have. Yeah, you don't want to mess that one up.
3: It's like finding a friend with a boat or finding a friend with a beat, like, you know.
1: Yeah,
2: a ski condo.
3: Yeah, a ski condo. Like, it's like, score.
1: Right.
3: Yeah.
1: That's the trifecta in Maine.
3: Yeah.
1: If you have a friend who has a pool, a boat, and a ski condo,
3: that's a good friend.
1: You let them walk all over you.
3: Yeah. You let them treat you like crap. Do you understand?
1: Yes. Yeah. You don't talk back.
2: If they invite your boyfriend over,
1: you give him your boyfriend.
3: Him. Yeah.
2: You send him.
1: You go do whatever they want you to do.
3: Yeah,
1: okay?
3: Have your way with him. Yeah. You understand?
2: You're right.
1: And then imagine if they have a truck, too.
3: Yeah, oh my
1: God. And they're a truck friend? Oh my God.
3: God.
1: Take me now.
3: That's it.
1: Well, I mean, is there any real problem? I mean, unless she's like actually putting moves on him. Is there any real problem with your boyfriend being eye candy?
3: Like,
2: it's kind of flattering.
1: Right? Yeah,
3: exactly. I mean,
1: if she's just, you know, single and is like, you know, it's different if she's trying to sleep with him. If she's like every time that he's out of town, she's like, well, why don't you come over for dinner? Like,
2: I mean, that's
3: did he go?
2: Like, did he go, though? Like, if he went, like, that's kind of, I wouldn't be that comfortable with that, especially if she's hot.
3: That's true. Yeah.
2: I mean, don't you think, Kel, like, right? Like,
3: yeah. If Jay was going over to the pool every time and I wasn't
2: you're, whatever. Yeah. You're out of town on a girl's weekend.
1: Hey, Jay, what are you doing? Well, I'm at the pool again.
3: Yeah.
2: I'm at the pool with our hot single neighbor. Is that okay, honey?
3: Yeah. Right. And Amy said, I'm at Amy's.
2: You should see

0: a bikini right now. Yeah. It's revealing.
1: Well, yeah. Well, when we put it this way, yeah.
0: That's
1: I'd
0: a problem.
1: I'd pull on fire.
0: I'd put a hole in that liner.
1: Yeah. All of a sudden, screw your pool. Yeah, it's a little much.
2: That's the thing. It's like if you do feel threatened by her, that's different. If your relationship feels threatened by her, then I mean, it doesn't matter whether or not she has a pool. It's like you know, then that's a thing. But if it's just like she just likes being social, having a man around,
1: right?
2: And as long as she's not crossing a line, I say you talk to your boyfriend and be like, does she ever make you feel weird?
1: Yeah.
0: Right. Or are you interested,
1: right,
0: boyfriend?
1: Right. Yeah.
2: Do I need to worry about this?
0: How hot do you think she is, boyfriend?
1: Right. Exactly. If it becomes too much of a thing, then it's too much of a thing. Yeah. But if it's like,
2: I don't see a suspicion of cheating in the message. It just seems like it's like.
0: Right.
2: She just wants to, you know, have him over in a bathing suit. Then, like, well, whatever. You know.
0: I wonder if they hang out in other, you know, arenas. Like, is it only at the pool, or are they at, you know, does she have him over for dinner? Do they have her over for dinner? Do they go out to the bars together?
1: Right.
0: Like, that kind of thing.
1: Are they all friends?
0: Yeah, they all, like, pretty tight. If they're all pretty tight, like, I don't, there's no big deal. Yeah, who cares?
2: Right.
0: You know, there's a level of trust if you're all pretty tight.
2: If the only suspicion is that she likes seeing your boyfriend in a bathing suit and having a man over the pool, then I don't know.
1: Yeah.
2: Whatever. Give her a little eye candy.
1: Yeah.
2: So you keep your pool invite.
1: Yeah.
0: Right.
1: You know? Yeah.
0: If you want the perk, you know.
1: Right.
2: Right.
0: You gotta give up a little something.
2: Yeah, you want to take a dip, he's gotta show a little nip. That's the rule.
1: There you go.
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4: The weekend is here and it'll be a pretty good one. We'll be mainly sunny for our Saturday morning, a mix of sunshine and clouds in the afternoon. High temperature about 80 at the coast with a light sea breeze into the mid-80s farther inland. Overnight Saturday night, partly to mostly cloudy, areas of fog possible, lows in the mid-60s. For Sunday, some early fog, especially near the coast, turning partly sunny. A humid day, upper 70s to low 80s with a chance for a shower far inland. I'm News Center Maine meteorologist Ryan Breton for Coast 93.1.
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1: Is this something that would bother you about someone who you're just starting to date? It's The Blake Show with Kelly and Todd. So she meets a guy. They've gone on, a few dates. Okay. Enough that she went over his place. Okay?
2: Mm-hmm.
1: And met his dog. Cute dog. Thought he was really good with the dog. Very sweet. The next time she goes over his place, there's no dog.
2: Okay.
1: And no explanation. So afterwards, she's like, what the hell? And texts him and says, hey, just curious, where was your dog? Like, worried that the dog died.
2: Right,
1: you know?
2: Yeah.
1: And he said, oh, I wasn't going to bring it up because, you know, we kind of just met. But I share the dog with my ex.
2: Okay.
1: So he was at her house. And she wants to know, is this a red flag? Dating a guy who shares a dog with an ex.
2: Yeah, I don't think it's a red flag. I think it's something that you're going to come across.
1: It might make navigating a new relationship a little complicated.
2: Mm-hmm.
1: Because the ex is still in the picture.
2: Yep. Yeah.
1: Do you trust him?
2: Yeah.
1: Are you worried there's still feelings? You know, maybe you have to have a little bit more communication about that kind of stuff early on.
2: Yeah.
1: Than you typically would.
2: Right. Yeah. I definitely think it's somewhat common.
1: Yeah. I mean, if you have a take on this, or maybe you encountered this, or maybe you dated someone who shared a dog with an ex and it was problematic.
2: Right.
1: Weigh in. 79 Coast. You can call or text or do a talk back on the Coast 93.1 app.
2: I think it opens up a conversation, for sure.
1: All the texts say no red flag so far.
2: Yeah.
1: It says, my ex and I have to share two dogs. Something that happens. Yeah, I don't think it's a red flag unless you're worried about his relationship with her.
2: Right.
1: It has nothing to do with a dog.
2: No, you just have to be ready for the ex to be in his life. I mean, look, it's not ideal that anyone's ex is still in the picture. Let's just be honest about that. So it's definitely not great that that you're going to date someone who shares anything with their ex. So,
1: oh, I love that. I didn't even think of that. Someone texted, this is a green flag because he's a good dog dad.
2: Okay.
1: Okay. That's a good way to look at it, I guess.
2: Okay. I don't know if I would call it a green flag. Yeah, sure.
1: Good morning. Who's this?
3: If an ex was sharing their child and everybody looked at their pets as children now.
1: That's true. What's your name?
3: Bobby Joe.
1: You bring up a good point that, you know, people share kids. But that is something that some people may avoid. You know, some people may not be ready to get into a relationship with someone who shares kids, you know, with an ex. You know, maybe someone's been burned by cheating in the past or whatever. But yeah, I agree, Bobby Joe. I'd put it in the same realm.
3: Yeah, I think that if you're not a dog person, then you probably shouldn't date anybody with a dog.
1: Good point.
2: Yep.
1: That's a very good point. All right, thank you.
3: Well, otherwise, I think it's a green flag. You're welcome. Have a great day, guys.
1: You too, Bobby Joe. See ya. Yeah, a lot of people are saying not a red flag unless you're worried about his relationship, you know?
2: Sure, like exactly.
1: That's the thing.
2: Right.
1: But if she's moved, maybe part of it is, has she moved on?
2: Right.
1: And if she has, that probably makes it easier, right?
2: Absolutely.
1: So yeah, it's all based on your comfort level. You know, it doesn't really have anything to do with the dog. Leave the dog out of it. If you want to let us know what you think, 79 Coast, you're on The Blake Show.
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7: 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We're getting paid when we go get that money for our clients. 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That is just an advertising line because we all work exactly the same way. We don't get paid until we get you a settlement. Our only attorney's fee is from the settlement.
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0: one.
1: It's Coast 93.1. Imagine making it 38 years into life before you discover you are not with the parents you were born to.
2: Whoa.
3: Man.
1: This is a crazy story.
2: Take some therapy.
1: Yeah.
3: Yeah.
1: So, I mean, look, at the end of the day, the parents thought it was their kid in both cases.
2: Wow.
1: The kid thought it was their parents.
2: Oh, God.
1: They never did any DNA testing because they never suspected anything. And they all have love as if it's their own kids. But after 38 years, it's kind of a big aha moment. Right?
2: Sure is.
3: Aha, yes.
1: So, yeah. So, Jeremy and Kyle were born hours apart in the same North Dakota hospital on January 26th. Actually, they were the only babies born at the hospital that day, which makes the mix-up even more embarrassing for them.
3: Right?
1: So I don't know how it happened, but somehow the babies got switched. They take home Jeremy, they take home Kyle, and then they end up raising these boys in two different families. One of them does a DNA test.
2: Yep.
1: An aunt pops up that is not related to the family.
3: It's not Auntie Diane, huh?
1: Yeah. Dig into it a little bit and figure out, okay, what happened was we were swapped at birth by accident.
2: God.
1: So they're suing the hospital, but they don't think there's anything that could be done because the records are not there anymore. The same staff isn't there anymore.
3: Right.
1: The hospital, of course, is claiming it was not there. But it's, while we sympathize, we do not believe that this was the fault of Unity Medical Center or its staff, blah, blah, blah. Right. And I think the topic here maybe is like, what did you discover? Like, what big thing did you discover later in life than maybe you should have? Someone texted, I discovered I had a half sister at 42 years old.
3: Oh, man.
1: My father left his ex-wife before I was born, and I didn't know this. And he had another daughter. He gave up his parental rights so that she could have a better life, and she's not all upset about that. But we lost my dad in 2008, and he never got to see us reunite.
2: Hmm.
1: Oh, that's a good question. Someone texted about inheritance. Does the biological child have a claim of inheritance?
2: Oh.
1: Well, if it's spelled out in a will, then no.
3: Probably not, right?
1: But if there's not a will, it's probably a case. Depends on the state.
3: Yeah.
1: It's probably a case that could be made. Sarah, good morning.
4: Good morning.
1: Hey, do you have a story of something you probably should have been told a while back that came out later in life?
4: It wasn't really like a big family secret. I think it more points to how unobservant I was, but I didn't find out until I was like a teenager that my aunt was a lesbian. She lived with a girl that everybody called her girlfriend, so it was not a secret. I just had no idea.
1: Oh, that's funny. So they were just like roommates. You know, that's kind of old school. Yeah.
4: Right.
1: But that's funny. So
4: but they all called her girlfriend. I just assumed they were girlfriends in the same way that, like, I go to girls' night with my girlfriend. And, like,
1: that's
4: whatever.
1: Funny.
4: She was always a part of my life. I loved her very much. And my aunt obviously loved her, too. It was just when I was a teenager, I had said something about my aunt's girlfriend. And my mom was like, she's a lesbian. You know that, right? And I was like, nope.
1: I thought you just loved softball and Subarus. I just, that's.
4: I was like, that was totally lost on me.
1: That's funny.
4: It's a secret.
1: Well, that's what's funny about that is like it. You think it's in some ways it's better. I mean, like I kind of love that they didn't make them out to be different at all. That they it wasn't.
4: Yeah.
1: But at the same time, not talking about it is kind of hiding it. I guess you know. It just goes to show you have to spell things out sometimes.
2: Right.
1: You know?
4: Apparently for me, you have.
1: Oh, that's funny. You're a lesbian? What?
2: Huh?
4: I had no idea. I was like, oh, well, that's cool for her. My mom was like, yep. Cool.
1: That's it. Oh, that's funny. Thank you, Sarah.
4: Yep. Have a great day. Bye.
1: All right, you too. See you later. That's funny. I love the more lighthearted ones. Because then you get one like this. When my grandmother passed away, we found out she was actually the daughter of her sibling. She was raised as one of 13 children.
3: Oh, my.
2: Oof.
1: The younger sister of her sister, Dorothy. But it was she was actually Dorothy's daughter.
3: Wow.
2: Hmm.
1: So I don't know who the father was, but.
3: Oh, my.
1: Yeah, that could go two very different ways.
2: Yep.
1: Yeah.
2: Yep. Yep.
1: But wow, that's crazy. Well, I've heard, I mean, I haven't really heard of that like commonly, but I've heard of siblings that have like families with a ton of kids. How when parents split up or whatever, there are, you know, sometimes that someone who's raised as a sibling is actually one of the younger children. But that's a, boy, that draw out that family tree.
2: Yeah, exactly.
1: That's a bramble.
2: Oof.
1: Right?
3: Yes.
1: Oh, someone texted, we found a half-brother in England we didn't know about. My dad spilled it at a Christmas dinner shortly before he died.
2: Oh.
1: How's that?
2: Wow.
1: My mom had given him up for adoption. I immediately went to find him. And several years later, we got a match on Ancestry. We went to meet him. It was amazing. And his daughter is the spitting image of my mom.
2: Wow.
3: Oh, my gosh.
1: Wow. Crazy stories.
2: Yeah.
1: Crazy stories. All right. If you have, like, just a regular, you know, family that doesn't have all kinds of secrets and half-siblings out there, then, well, you're in better shape than you thought.
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5: The weekend is here and it'll be a pretty good one. We'll be mainly sunny for our Saturday morning, a mix of sunshine and clouds in the afternoon. High temperature about 80 at the coast with a light sea breeze into the mid 80s farther inland. Overnight Saturday night, partly to mostly cloudy, areas of fog possible, lows in the mid 60s. For Sunday, some early fog, especially near the coast, turning partly sunny. A humid day, upper 70s to low 80s with a chance for a shower far inland. I'm News Center Maine meteorologist Ryan Breton for Coast 93.1.
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1: So this is a does this count as cheating question. First, I was just going to bring it up for discussion, but I think we can make this competitive.
2: Okay.
3: Why not?
1: Now, on the big board, I have to say...
3: What do you have to say, Blake? I'm listening.
1: Todd is all ears.
2: Oh.
1: Todd has a healthy lead of 5 points.
2: Oh, God.
1: Jeez. On the big board.
2: My
1: so.
2: God.
1: Todd versus
2: terrible.
1: Kelly.
2: All right.
1: Kelly gets it right, 5 points. Todd gets it right, 1 point.
3: Okay.
2: This is one of those weird ones, eh?
1: Okay, let me make sure I phrase this the right way. Okay.
2: Yeah, phrase it for me.
1: I'll phrase it in a way that only Kelly can understand.
2: Yeah.

0: Okay, 1 in 4 survey says 1 in 4 people do consider this cheating. Okay? 1 in 4 people say this does count as cheating. All right? Let's see who gets the answer right first. Now, Kelly, being that you're behind on the big board, you get the first guess.
1: Okay.
0: Survey says 1 in 4 people do consider this cheating.
1: Liking pictures on, liking the sexy pics on Insta socials.
0: Yeah. Liking a sexy social pic.
1: Mm-hmm.
0: Nope.
1: No!
2: I totally thought that was it.
0: Wow. So, what if it's not a sexy pic, but it's just another person's pic?
2: If it's an ugly pic, it's fine.
0: Like they're making a weird face.
1: Yeah.
2: Yeah.
1: Teeter.
0: Hot body, but making a weird face. Does it? Yeah. Does that count?
3: 1 out of 4.
0: 1 in 4 people say this does count as cheating.
3: How about?
1: Don't say.
3: How about just? Let's go with like. Hang on. How do I phrase this? Because there's no contact, but like being like flirtatious, like not quite an emotional relationship. Let's go with like flirting.
0: Flirting.
3: Yeah.
1: I just had it in my brain. Having a relationship with AI, like an AI person.
0: Flirty with AI.
1: Yeah. Let me hear the ding.
3: I heard it. I already heard it.
1: Me too. 5 points.
0: There we go. It's tied.
1: And just like that, she's back in the game.
0: Okay. Only 4 points behind.
1: Okay.
0: 1 in 4 people say flirting, having some sort of romantic conversation with AI counts as cheating. Would you consider it cheating? It is. I mean, we've talked about this before.
2: Depends at what length it goes. You know, like it can get pretty, obviously, we hear about it all the time. You know, people have these AI relationships and they're legit. Like, you know.
1: Yes.
2: There are legit feelings involved. So when there are legit feelings involved, then there's jealousies and there's a threat for sure.
0: Yeah. For me, I think if Tim came to me and was like, I have to tell you something, you know, if I uncovered his, you know, flirtatious conversations with ChatGPT, I think I would be more likely to make fun of him than I would to be hurt. You know,
2: right. But I agree.
1: Yep.
2: But there's a line that gets crossed at some point.
0: Yeah. For me, it's not necessarily cheating. Is it taking time and energy and love away from the relationship?
1: Right.
0: And if it is, then it's bad. I don't know that it's cheating.
1: Yeah.
0: But it's bad.
1: Yeah. My first instinct was to say no, but my eye twitch tells me something differently. So I'm going to say I don't like it.
0: Telling me you're dehydrated.
1: Yeah. Exactly. Yeah, it's cheating it's cheating me out of something. So,
0: I guess that maybe cheating is not the right word.
2: It's cheating light.
1: Yeah, it's cheating light.
2: No, but there's no physical contact involved.
1: Right.
0: Right.
2: But
1: it's an emotional affair.
2: It's an emotional connection. It's an emotional affair, and even on like that level, like think about all these, you know, I mean, there's a, you know, like work relationships that don't have any physicality to them, but you know, you confide in them, you ask for advice from them, you end up, you know, calling them or texting them on things instead of bouncing those predicaments off of your partner.
1: Yeah,
2: that's a line that I don't know. That's that's an emotional affair. I it's not as threatening. It's definitely not as threatening because it can be, I feel like that thing can be, you can come back from that much easier, you know, with therapy and self-help and all that, much easier than if if somebody steps out of the relationship and has a physical affair.
1: Yeah.
2: In my opinion, that's just me. Others may not have those feelings, but those are my feelings.
1: Yeah.
0: It's not like you're going to run into ChatGPT at Hannaford or the gym.
1: Exactly.

0: This is so awkward. Why? Oh, I have to go to the soccer game. Oh, why is it awkward? One of the other parents is ChatGPT. Caught my husband chatting her up.
1: Let's go.
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0: Show with Kelly and Todd on Coast 93.1. If you missed just a minute, you may have missed this.
1: You want to make your home more welcoming, have a good feng shui in your home? This is a great list that says you should have soft textures, make sure you have the right music, and also welcoming scents.
2: Oh my God, I didn't think you were going to say scents.
1: What did you think?
2: S-E something ending
1: X?
2: Something other than ents.
1: Welcoming sex?
2: Yes.
1: Like, oh, welcome to my home. Let's do it.
2: Yeah, exactly. And that is feng shui.
1: That's feng shui.
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1: We got a question about daycare and asking if this is a little too strict.
2: Oh.
1: So, goes to show, you can send us any topic.
2: Yeah.
1: This one came via text. Our number is 79COAST if you do want to use that number to chime in, too. 207-792-6278. Of course, you can DM us on social or email. It is The Blake Show with Kelly and Todd. Says, I'm curious if this is normal or not. I was less than a minute late to daycare. Ooh. They have a new policy that all children need to be in the building by 9. Unless there's a doctor's appointment. We were at the door at 9 o'clock and 8 seconds. I'm not even kidding. No. They sent me a timestamp image. They locked the door and would not let me and the kids in. It was policy. We missed the drop-off, so I had to bring my kids with me to work until I could figure out care for the day. Am I in the wrong?
3: Or is it okay
1: for me to be extremely pissed?
3: I'd be livid.
1: Yeah, that sounds... Well, I know that daycares do have strict policies. It depends.
2: Yeah.
1: I don't know that this strict is normal, though. But 79COAST, anyone else actually have kids in daycare right now where they have a policy that's that strict so you can help this mom realize she's not alone, that other policies are this strict?
2: I mean, I remember with Riley, if it was like, you know, $5, it was either like $5, $6, $7 a minute for how late you were.
1: Right.
2: And I just made sure.
3: Seriously?
2: I just made sure I was never late. You know,
1: well, because here's the
2: thing. Because
1: people take advantage and you're late, you know, and then you end up being late every day.
2: Yep.
1: And it disrupts their whole flow.
2: Yep.
3: Do they reimburse you for not having your child? Like, say you're at 9:08 and, you know, 9 o'clock and 8 seconds and the kid has to come with you to work or whatever. Do you still have to pay them for that day?
2: I bet you do.
1: Oh, that's a good question. I don't know.
3: Because like that seems ridiculous. But maybe it's the new norm, but that seems like very strict.
1: Yeah.
2: I think it's super strict, and I bet you do still have to pay.
1: The texts all do seem to agree that it's more strict than most. Like one text says, my daycare also has a strict 9 a.m. drop-off, but they would never not let us in. They would remind us of the drop-off time. They document it.
2: And if it
1: becomes a problem, then they deal with it. But they would still let us in.
2: Maybe you have, like, that's a thing. Maybe you have, like, warnings. Like, first one warning, two warning, and then it's...
1: Of course, I never want to risk losing a listener, but dear listener who sent us this, is it your first time?
2: There you go. Mm. There you go.
1: And if it's not, maybe that's a policy.
2: Maybe that's why.
1: You know? Another text says our daycare is $10 per minute for every minute after 5 p.m. pickup.
2: Yeah.
1: Well, yeah, because then, you know,
3: yeah, they want to get out of there.
1: People are working.
2: Right.
3: Yeah, it's the end of their day. They want to wrap
1: things
3: up, clean up.
1: Well, and their pay probably ends at a certain time, and it could cost the daycare more money.
3: Boy, that's a lot. Imagine if you're like 10 minutes late, it's $100.
1: Yeah.
2: Yeah. Well, that's why.
1: Why don't be late, right?
2: I just remember.
3: Yeah, but some things are like.
2: Yeah.
3: What if you hit. Look at all the construction going on.
1: Right.
3: You know, like, yeah. I mean, what have you had?
1: No, I would think, I mean.
2: I think if you call ahead.
1: If I owned a daycare, I would be reasonable.
2: Yeah.
1: As I hope most of them are.
2: I think they're reasonable. And I think, listen, we're still friends to this day with Riley's preschool and daycare, and they were always reasonable.
1: Oh, it says our daycare has a firm policy. I feel like they would make an exception for 8 seconds. But the doors may lock automatically at 9, so maybe they just can't. You know, maybe an automatic system. Yeah. But, I mean, because of fire code, you can open the door.
2: I mean, yeah. You know, I'm sure they can open,
1: like,
2: they can open a door.
1: Like, sorry, it's just prison now.
2: Yeah, they can open a door.
1: Yeah. Another text says, you always have to pay. Even when you tell them that the kid can't come today,
2: yes,
1: you always have to pay.
2: Yeah.
3: Gosh.
2: And that's probably in, like, stuff that you sign ahead of time.
3: Yeah.
2: Yeah.
3: Maybe it's, yeah.
2: Yeah.
3: It's like a contract.
2: Yeah. Literally, like, daycare, preschool, it's no joke. I remember feeling how lucky I was that my mom was able to watch Wyatt. And that's why a lot of women and whichever partner doesn't work or stay home because they can't afford it. And it's a wash.
3: It's negligible or it's not enough.
2: Yes.
3: You know, to offset.
2: Yep.
1: Okay. Another says, 5 p.m. doesn't sound that bad to start charging. Ours doesn't start charging until 5:30. And then at 6 p.m., they call the police. So you really don't want to be. Yeah. That's good motivation.
2: Yeah.
1: That's good motivation.
2: Yeah. Yep.
1: Well, I got to go pick my child up at the police station.
2: Yeah.
1: Yeah.
2: Yeah, I really want to know if it's first or second offense, third offense.
1: Yeah.
2: That just, will say
1: just,
2: a lot.
1: You know.
2: Mm-hmm.
1: That is part of the story that you may have left out.
2: Yeah.
1: Wow. Okay, here's a little, I want to put a price on it. This text just said, our daycare is $443 per week for 5 days.
2: Wow.
1: Whether they're there for 0 days or 5 days, it's $443.
3: What?
1: Every week.
2: Man, I forget. I forget.
1: Yeah. Aren't you glad not to have young kids anymore?
2: Yeah, I forget.
1: Yikes. Yikes.
2: I know I remember how excited I was when he started school. I remember that. I was like, yeah!
1: Yeah, I can eat again.
2: Yeah. Now I remember why.
3: There's a huge race.
2: Yeah.
1: I'm going off my ramen diet.
2: Yeah.
0: Coast 93.1. Who needs a weather app when you've got the latest local forecast from News Center Maine?
4: The weekend is here and it'll be a pretty good one. We'll be mainly sunny for our Saturday morning, a mix of sunshine and clouds in the afternoon. High temperature about 80 at the coast with a light sea breeze into the mid-80s farther inland. Overnight Saturday night, partly to mostly cloudy, areas of fog possible, lows in the mid-60s. For Sunday, some early fog, especially near the coast, turning partly sunny. A humid day, upper 70s to low 80s with a chance for a shower far inland. I'm News Center Maine meteorologist Ryan Breton for Coast 93.1.
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1: You want to make your home more inviting? It's The Blake Show with Kelly and Todd on Coast 93.1. Four things you can have in your home to make it more inviting. This is from one of those feng shui experts. Am I saying that right? Feng shui? Something like that, right?
2: Feng shui. I don't know. Yeah.
1: So four things. Four things that can make your home more welcoming.
2: Okay.
1: Anything soft, which makes sense because if you have only like hard surfaces, it doesn't feel as welcoming. So like a blanket, a pillow.
2: Oh, yeah. Always. Yeah.
1: Right?
2: Mm-hmm.
1: Like especially ones that like have like you just want to touch.
2: Mm-hmm. Yes.
1: The right visual cues. So you don't want clutter.
2: Oh, yeah. No clutter.
1: You want balance with size. Like you don't want a big bed in a small room.
2: Uh-huh.
1: Oh, this is interesting. Position the bed deep in the room, away from but facing the door.
2: Okay, good. Check.
1: And it all... I'm not making this up. It says, it's also ideal if you cannot see the toilet from the bedroom.
2: I can't see my toilet from my bedroom.
1: All right, that's true.
2: I can't.
1: That's true. Just the sink.
2: Gross. I can't.
1: Oh, you can't see your sink? Kelly's bathroom famously doesn't have a door in her bedroom.
2: Can I see my sink? I have to lean.
1: You do have to lean.
2: I have to lean.
1: Okay, well then you're fine.
2: Yeah, yeah. Can you imagine if I could see my toilet from my bedroom, from my bed? Ew, no. It's not that bad.
1: Well, in smaller places, if the bathroom door is open, you know, and the toilet's
2: Well, that's
1: right
2: where
1: there.
2: People have a door. Yeah. That's nice.
1: Imagine that.
2: Can you imagine if people really think when they hear I don't have a door in my bathroom, that's what they're picturing?
1: You're
2: no.
1: Sitting
2: I
1: there,
2: cannot.
1: Popping a squat, making eye contact with
2: Gross.
1: Whoever's still in
2: that
1: bed.
2: That is not what my bedroom is.
1: Defamation! Defamation!
2: That is not.
1: Slander!
2: What it is.
1: The third thing you should have to make your home more welcoming is a door on the bathroom. No, I'm just kidding.
2: Yes.
1: It says welcoming scents.
2: Oh my God, I didn't think you were going to say scents.
1: What? What did you think?
2: S-E something ending with
1: X?
2: Something other than ents.
1: Welcoming sex?
2: Yes.
1: Like, oh, welcome to my home. Let's do it.
2: Yes.
1: This is just, I always offer some welcoming sex.
2: Yeah, exactly. And that is feng shui. Feng
1: shui. That's feng shui.
2: book are you reading?
1: Yeah.
2: Remix.
1: Come on over. Oh, God, I have to go to Blake's again.
2: That's chapter 2.
1: He always offers the welcoming sex. So awkward.
2: Prepare yourself.
1: And then the last one is the right music.
2: Oh.
1: The right music.
2: Agreed.
1: So, yeah. It could totally change the vibe. You know, like something soft and instrumental in the background is relaxing. Or it could be like, oh, we're turning up the music, having fun.
2: Yes. Then you know it's a fun house.
1: Right. Or in my case, when I have the welcoming sex.
2: Yeah. Then you're like, oh, God.
1: Yeah.
2: Yeah.
1: Oh, God. He's turning on the Barry White again.
2: Uh-oh.
1: It's just a thing he does. It's just it won't last long. Yeah. It's just for welcoming
2: Trust.
1: You. Yeah. You're on The Blake Show.
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0: Here I am in the presence of greatness with Kristen Rofe, the realtor.
6: Woo!
0: You won the bronze in the best of the 207. First year nominated. I think I know why you won, but why do you think you were nominated and you won?
6: So I think it comes down to a number of things. So I've been in customer service for well over 20 years.
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6: And you learn how to work with people. And I think part of that really transfers over to real estate because it's client-facing service. Like, you are 100% expected to communicate exceptionally well.
0: I talk about all the time that you are just as invested in their home as they are. You really become their friend through the process.
6: 100%. So it's really kind of looking at the thing as the whole entire picture, bringing it to a point that people are really able to say, okay, I understand what's happening right now, and I feel confident and comfortable.
0: If someone wants to work with a best of the 207 winner, Kristen, how would they go about doing that?
6: Just search me up, Kristen Rofe Realtor.
0: She's part of Dream Home Realty.
6: And remember, I won't stop working until your home or until your home is sold.
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8: Okay, this message is kind of crazy to me. Can you imagine your partner revealing that they have a crush on two of your friends?
0: Okay.
8: They're in their 20s. They've been together about 3 years. And he says, we were playing one of those ask me anything and I'll answer honestly games.
0: Oh, boy.
8: Which can be a lot of fun in your relationship. And I will say that they make these decks of cards. You can even just search, you know, questions for relationships.
0: Uh-huh.
8: And if you're at dinner and you've been together for a while, you could learn new things about your partner thanks to these questions. That can be really intriguing.
0: Yeah.
8: Or it can go completely south like it did this time. So I jokingly asked, have you ever had a crush on someone while we've been together? And she paused and said, yeah, but it didn't mean anything. I figured she meant, like, I don't know, a celebrity.
0: Right.
8: Or some Instagram guy or something. So I said, well, who? And she goes, two of your friends. I thought it was a joke. And then she told me one was my best friend from college and the other was a guy from our friend group who hangs out with us almost every weekend.
0: Oh, my God.
8: She said she never flirted with either of them, never texted them, never planned to act on it. She just thought they were attractive and they were little crushes that would fade. So this is not that bad yet. But then she said this. He says, then she added something that really got under my skin. She said, I mean, if I'd

0: met your best friend before I met you, I probably would have gone for him. But I'm really glad I ended up with you. I asked why she would even tell me this, and she said, that's the whole point of the game. Oh. Okay. So now every time we're hanging out, I can't stop wondering if she's looking at them differently. I think she might laugh harder at my best friend's jokes.
1: Right. Yeah.
0: But now I don't know if I'm just overthinking it. Am I being insecure? Are crushes like this harmless? I don't think she cheated. I don't think she would cheat. But this is still bothering me. And she blames me because I asked the question.
1: Ugh.
0: If I didn't want the answer, I shouldn't have asked. Ugh. Now what? It's a good one.
1: Yeah, it is.
0: A good one because I think, look, I'm just going to say, I think it is totally normal to have crushes while you're in a committed relationship.
1: Mm-hmm.
0: It's what you do with it that matters.
1: Yeah.
0: I don't think that being in a committed, monogamous, faithful relationship means you don't occasionally meet someone and go, wow. Or see someone and go, wow.
1: Right.
0: It's what you do with it.
1: Correct. It's like, it depends on what your definition of a crush is. If you think, if you find someone attractive, of course you're going to find someone attractive.
0: Mm-hmm.
1: Like, you're not dead. Like, you know, you can find someone attractive. Sure.
0: Right.
1: If you define crush as you can't stop thinking about someone, if you're like, you know, hitting on someone and flirting with someone, you get excited to see someone, that's a different story.
0: Mm-hmm.
1: Yeah, that's a different story. So, as far as this couple is concerned,
0: can you come back from this?
1: That's for him to decide. I think he's going to be super self-conscious around his friends now.
0: Yeah, that's the problem.
1: Right.
0: Like, and that's where she should have had the foresight. And look, you know, they're in their 20s. You learn lessons like this along the way. And this is a good one.
1: Exactly.
0: This is a good lesson.
1: Yes.
0: That a filter is a good thing to have.
1: Exactly.
0: And now and then, it's important to let your brain say, wait a minute.
1: Yeah.
0: This is what one of those things. It can be, it's totally, totally fine to have a crush on your boyfriend's friend. As long as you don't do anything about it. And as long as it's not like real feelings that are taking away from your relationship. That's different.
1: Yeah.
0: But if you're like, man, you know, he is cute. If I was single, I would. But don't say it.
1: Yeah.
0: Because now it's all he can think about.
1: Yeah. I mean, when she said that I would have went for him instead of you, that to me says it's real feelings. That to me says, well, like, I actually like him.
0: What a dagger.
1: That's not, I think he's cute. That's something else.
0: I mean, look, she was intending to say, if I was single, I would date him, but I'm really glad I'm with you instead. Maybe that's what she said.
1: Yeah.
0: But I'm betting what he heard was, if he asked me out first, I'd be with him and then I wouldn't be with you and I'd be fine with that.
1: Yeah, right. Exactly.
0: Right? Like, that's what I would hear.
1: Yes. Yeah.
0: It's
1: she just said all too much.
0: Yeah. Don't play the question games anymore. I think.
1: Not that question.
0: Don't.
1: Not those questions.
0: But, I mean, I will. The only thing I will say in support of her is he did ask the question and you're playing this game and you're playing with fire.
1: Yep.
0: You're playing with fire. She should not have answered it the way she answered.
1: No.
0: Period.
1: Yeah.
0: Oh,
1: yeah.
0: Oh, interesting. Someone just sent us a confession that they haven't told their partner.
1: Oh boy.
0: And never will.
1: Oh boy.
0: That's next.
1: Oh.
0: I'm just kidding. That would be a good tease though, wouldn't it?
1: Yeah.
0: It says, I met and flirted with my wife's sister before I met my wife. We've been married more than 30 years. That little detail about her sister, I will take that to my grave.
1: There you go.
0: Sir, correct.
1: Yeah, right.
0: Correct.
1: Mm-hmm.
0: It doesn't do any good.
1: Yeah.
0: for that. This is where honesty is not the best policy.
1: Yeah. Yep.
0: Because how would that make you feel?
1: Right.
0: Yeah. She needs to go on Amazon and find a better filter.
1: Yeah, exactly.
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3: The weekend is here and it'll be a pretty good one. We'll be mainly sunny for our Saturday morning, a mix of sunshine and clouds in the afternoon. High temperature about 80 at the coast with a light sea breeze into the mid-80s farther inland. Overnight Saturday night, partly to mostly cloudy, areas of fog possible, lows in the mid-60s. For Sunday, some early fog, especially near the coast, turning partly sunny. A humid day, upper 70s to low 80s with a chance for a shower. Or far inland. I'm News Center Maine meteorologist Ryan Breton for Coast 93.1.
2: 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It's the Blake Show on Coast 93.1. Keep it here, and Alyssa will keep your company at work. Then Tarsetti's got you for the trek home and Steelsy after 7. The Coast 93.1 fam. Thanks for being a part of our day.
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4: 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You're dealing with so many other things, the injuries, being out of work, how to manage life. You need someone to listen to all of that and tell your story and advocate to the insurance company for you.
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1: Hey, hey, hey, good morning. Blake, Kelly, and Todd here. It's The Blake Show on Coast 93.1. So what about someone's past would be too problematic to date them if you found something out about someone's past? So it says, I have a date scheduled with a guy I met on Hinge. We exchanged numbers. His full name came through. I guess he has the contact sharing thing on. So I Googled it. And who wouldn't, right?
2: Right, yeah.
1: I Googled his name, and I found an article from about 15 years ago about a felony bomb charge. He built and detonated a small bomb in college as a prank on his dorm mate. Do you still go out on a date, or do you cancel?
3: Wow.
1: Okay. So would that be, I mean, we've done this topic before, like, you know, what in someone's past is disqualifying?
3: Yeah.
1: You know, so specifically this one.
2: That's a good one.
1: Bombed his roommate.
3: Yeah. The heck? Was anyone injured?
1: That's a good question. I'm guessing
3: it
1: no.
3: Sounds like he didn't, right? Like, don't you think that she would have dug up that he got arrested? Did he get arrested?
1: Yeah, he got
3: charged. Oh, he did get arrested.
1: He got convicted, I guess.
3: Oh, wow. Okay.
1: It's a felony.
3: Okay.
1: So I mean, is your rule just in general you don't date a felon?
3: A felon?
2: Yeah.
3: A former felon?
2: Yeah.
1: Yeah, because I'm a big believer in reform, you know, and growth, but to what extent?
2: Yeah, that's different.
1: Yeah.
2: So tell me about the whole bomb thing.
1: I mean, I guess you could ask him, or do you just completely cancel the date and say, nah, not worth the risk? Huh. Right?
3: I mean, look, well, a couple things. If there's been a period of time that's come, you know, like since that incident, and maybe it's been 15 years and there hasn't been another thing.
1: That's true, right?
3: You know, like, or was this like 2 years ago?
1: It was 15. Like, it was 15 years ago.
3: It was 15?
1: Yeah, during college.
3: Well, then I think you go on a date.
1: Yeah, I don't know that it's like run red flags
2: right.
1: galore, you know.
3: There's a red flag. Yeah, there's a red flag, but it was 15 years ago. It wasn't like 2 years ago.
1: Here we are really getting into the parsing of.
3: So I think like it could have truly just been that a prank. Like, maybe he's like a lab technician, you know, like maybe he was a STEM kid, a science, like he was really good in chemistry. He was like,
1: I've got the best. He built and detonated a bomb in college. And Todd's like, well, he must be smart.
3: Yeah. I mean, right?
2: He must be.
3: Seriously.
1: Check out the brain on Brad.
2: Yeah, right.
3: but obviously, horrible judgment. You know?
1: Right.
2: Right. Yeah.
1: See, the intent is another thing, too. Like, if it was done malicious, like as to try to hurt somebody.
3: Right.
1: That's totally different than a prank.
2: Yeah. It's he's also kind of stupid because who puts
3: exactly
2: sets a
1: that's
2: bomb
1: true.
2: Off
3: horrible judgment
1: doesn't think
2: dorm,
1: about the risks right
2: like could have set the whole thing on fire could
3: but
2: have
3: but the next 15 years maybe he matured and wised up a little bit
1: right
3: and maybe it was just that it was just a prank like the article said or whatever however she found it and in the end no one got hurt he still had to be charged because it's a serious thing that he did but there wasn't any malicious intent there.
2: Right.
1: Yeah.
3: It was just him being stupid.
2: Yes.
1: Yeah, and you could ask him a

0: question about it. You know, I would, if I Googled someone and saw this, it would be the first thing that I would ask. Because even if it, because A, I'm like, okay, we got to get through the, we got to talk about this. And you know what? That's on you, sir, because you have a record. So sorry. Now you have to defend yourself.
1: Yeah, like, if he's worth it. Unless you
0: If he's hot, you mean?
1: Yes. And or if he's like, if you go to the date and he's a total weirdo, I'm not asking him and I'm out.
0: Oh, true. Yeah that's true. Like, I guess you feel it out first.
1: Yeah.
2: What if you went into it and just like you just drop like a bunch of like
1: a bomb.
2: A bunch of puns. No, like a bunch of puns.
0: Right. Right.
2: Like all for the throughout the date.
1: Yeah. You know what my favorite kind of jacket is? A bomber jacket.
2: Yeah, yeah, right. Exactly. Stuff like that, Kelly. Exactly.
0: Man, you
2: and
0: know,
2: then he's gonna finally pick up on it and be like,
1: Yeah. You know what my favorite song is?
0: My college experience was explosive. Well, how about yours?
1: Right. Hear about that cyclospora? It's like explosive diarrhea.
2: Yeah, exactly. Right.
0: Well, I gotta get going soon because you know, tick tick boom.
2: Right. My fuse is getting short. I got to get home before I really blow.
0: Yeah. Oh, man. I'll have only one more martini. I don't want to get bombed.
2: I got to run.
0: Todd's got to go on TV.
1: Oh, my God.
0: Yeah. I would ask for sure as long as he doesn't seem like he's crazy.
1: Yeah, exactly. Like he's going to bomb me or something.
0: So
1: like,
0: not disqualifying, but worth delving deeper.
1: Yeah.
0: I think that's a good ruling.
1: Yeah.
0: Someone texted. Okay, wait, what? Someone texted. I feel like every college class has one kid that made a homemade bomb. I mean,
1: What?
0: Where did you go to college?
1: Man, I mean, I'm a dropout, but I've never heard about that.
0: Like, I don't think we had any bomb makers at Emerson College.
1: Yeah. Wow.
0: The funny text says, does this count as another reason why women live longer than men?
3: Let's go.
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0: The Blake Show with Kelly and Todd on Coast 93.1. If you missed just a minute, you may have missed this.
1: How should she address this? She's been dating the guy for 4 months and never been to his place. And they're boyfriend and girlfriend, and she's not been to his place. What do you do?
2: Stalk him.
1: I knew you'd say that.
2: 100% stalk him. And it wouldn't take me 4 months.
1: Especially considering they have labels for each other.
2: And you have been romantic. And listen, if he has been in, quote, your home, you should be in his. Okay? Yeah.
1: You've been in my casa.
2: Yeah,
1: I want to see your casa.
2: Exactly. Yes.
0: The Blake Show with Kelly and Todd. 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Coast 93.1. The Blake Show.
1: What do you think about this one? Should she tell her coworker she slept with her fiance?
2: Uh-oh.
1: Blake, Kelly, and Todd here on Coast 93.1. It's the Blake Show. So just to keep this simple here, I'll paraphrase. Her coworker, let's give her a name, who sends us the message.
2: Tina.
1: Tina sends us a message and says, my coworker, whose name is?
2: Katie.
1: Just got engaged. So Tina and Katie are like tight work friends, but it seems like they don't really spend a lot of time together outside work.
2: Okay.
1: So Tina had not seen Katie's boyfriend before.
2: Okay. Can we call Katie Kiki?
1: Kiki.
2: All right. That's
1: sure.
2: That's Kiki. More fun. Okay.
1: So Kiki's engaged. Oh my God, Tina, look, we're engaged. Oh my God, let me see.
2: Him.
1: Oh, let me see what he looks like. I've never seen a picture of him. And then she looks at the picture and she goes, uh-oh.
2: Oh God.
1: Uh-oh.
2: Uh-oh.
1: She says, in her head. I know that guy.
2: Oh, my God. That's Rex.
1: We slept together about 10 years ago.
3: Oh, okay.
1: Do I tell her? Does Tina tell that she slept with Kiki's fiance, Rex, 10 years ago?
2: Oh, my God.
1: Now I'm having trouble keeping track of our fake name.
2: Oh, my God. I had S-E-X with R-E-X. I didn't even mean to, guys. Uh-oh.
1: So, what's the statute of limitations on girl code confessions? I mean, this is going to come out at some point, right?
2: I was just going to say that. It's definitely going to come out because Tina is going to tell, you know, someone in the office.
1: Well, even if Tina doesn't tell anyone.
2: Yeah.
1: Even if Tina somehow keeps this Tina tidbit to herself.
2: Mm-hmm.
3: Right.
1: Is there never going to be a time when Rex cross paths or sees a post that Kiki posts of her and Tina at a work thing or whatever and goes, oh, I know her.
2: Yeah.
1: I mean, maybe if Rex and Tina are both sworn to silence, it can work out. But then it's a game of chicken.
2: Right. Or maybe they don't remember each other. You know, I could maybe not remember someone. You might not remember someone.
1: That's true.
2: Yeah, 10 years, long time.
1: I can say I think I remember everyone I've slept with.
2: Liar.
1: I'm in another names.
2: What'd you say, names?
1: In another names, yeah. I mean, if we're talking a long time ago.
2: Yeah, right.
1: But I think most I probably know. Huh. Yeah.
2: Same.
3: I don't remember them all.
2: Yeah, right, Todd, you don't.
3: I definitely don't.
2: Come on.
1: Well, yours would have been 50 years ago.
3: I know.
1: So, okay, so I guess maybe Tina could just wait back, hang back, and just see what happens, and then be like, because she has good cover. Because she could say, if Kiki comes to her and says, you weren't going to tell me that you slept with my fiance? Tina could be like, it was more than 10 years ago. I wasn't even sure if it was him.
3: Yeah,
1: I didn't want to cause any trouble. Yeah. I think Tina's got good cover here.
2: Yeah.
3: Yeah.
2: You're like, oh my God. Point. It was like forever ago.
3: That's a good point.
1: Yeah.
2: And it was awful. Like, it wasn't even. Just kidding. No, but of course.
1: Good luck with him.
2: Yeah.
1: Hope he's learned a few things since then.
2: Yeah. Be like, how do I even say that? Like, oh, congratulations.
3: Right.
2: Yeah.
3: For that reason. Right. There's
2: no.
3: She has an out. She has cover.
2: Yes.
3: So there's nothing that like good.
2: Right.
3: you know, there's only bad that could happen.
1: The only danger here is now that Tina has that in her head, it's one of those things that, like, you can't drown out. And it's always, like, right there in your mind.
2: Yeah.
1: And you have, like, a couple drinks at the work happy hour.
2: Well, that's when it's coming out.
1: And somehow Kiki brings up something about, you know, guys who have funny moles. And Tina's like, does he still have that one?
2: Yeah, I saw
1: mean,
2: it.
1: Yeah. Well, and it's also, like, if they dated seriously for you know.
2: That's a different
1: any
2: story.
1: Any serious amount of time, that's a little different because Kiki would probably rather know that.
2: Then yeah, she that has to history. Say something. Sure. Yes.
1: Yeah.
2: Yeah.
1: Now, okay, someone said how awkward would it be if Tina is invited to the wedding?
2: Yeah.
1: If she hasn't even seen the guy and they got engaged, I don't think they're close enough to get invited. But who knows? Some people don't have a ton of friends.
2: Yep.
1: And you invite your closest coworkers because they're your friends. And okay, well then maybe... Okay, if she's going to be at the wedding, then maybe she needs to say something like, hey, just so you know, I think I know him from a while ago. I'm not 100% sure how, but
2: yeah,
1: I don't know if he remembers either, but
2: yep.
1: Just so you know.
2: Yep.
3: Yeah, that's a good idea. I mean, she doesn't get into details or anything.
2: I mean, it's coming out.
1: Right.
2: Yep.
1: Well, we got to second base on March 3rd, 2007, and then...
2: Yeah.
1: Most people seem to say, like, depend on the context. If it was a relationship, you should say something. If it was, like, a one-night stand or just really, really casual then and short-lived, then no.
3: Yeah.
1: Sure could change the dynamic at work, though, that's for sure. You're on The Blake Show.
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4: The weekend is here and it'll be a pretty good one. We'll be mainly sunny for our Saturday morning, a mix of sunshine and clouds in the afternoon. High temperature about 80 at the coast with a light sea breeze into the mid-80s farther inland. Overnight Saturday night, partly to mostly cloudy, areas of fog possible, lows in the mid-60s. For Sunday, some early fog, especially near the coast, turning partly sunny. A humid day, upper 70s to low 80s with a chance for a shower. Or far inland. I'm News Center Maine meteorologist Ryan Breton for Coast 93.1.
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1: Okay, the topic here is going to be you went out for blank, but came home with blank.
2: Okay.
1: Okay?
2: Yes.
1: So, I love this. Kelly texted me, you're never going to guess what Jay, her husband, randomly came home with.
2: Yeah. Sent him to the grocery store. We just need a few things. Comes home with a few things plus a birthday cake. And I was like,
1: it is no one's birthday in the family,
2: birthday.
1: Just to be clear.
2: Yeah, we're not
1: not even close.
2: No, we're not celebrating anything. And I was like, what did you get a cake for? He's like, oh, I just wanted something sweet. What? He literally got an entire birthday cake. Like, not a small one, an entire large birthday cake. And I was like, are you serious?
3: Like it serves 12.
2: It
3: 12
2: serves
3: to 14.
2: 12. Yeah, 12 to 14. Yes. Like vanilla from Hannaford in the
3: Amazing.
2: Bakery. Yeah. And I was like, are you kidding me right now? He's like, what? They're my favorite. Great. Awesome.
1: That's so random.
2: Wyatt, he comes out and he goes, who's the cake for? Are we having a party? Not kidding. And I go, I go, no, dad
3: had a craving.
2: Dad wanted something sweet.
1: Someone may have had a sweet treat before he went out.
2: Precisely.
1: I'm thinking.
2: Then Wyatt goes, can I have some?
3: Can I have a piece?
2: Right. Dad's outside, like in the yard, mowing the lawn or something.
1: Burning off the cake.
2: Right, exactly. Well, Jay hasn't had any yet. And I literally said to Wyatt, I'm like, I don't even know.
1: Right.
3: It's like, is he waiting for that question, son?
2: And I was like,
1: it's not his birthday, but do we have to wait for Jay to cut the cake?
3: Are we going to blow candles out? Like, do we have to sing?
2: Yeah. I felt
3: I don't know.
2: It was inappropriate for Wyatt to take the first piece. I was like, no, buddy, just wait for dad. I was like, it's dad's special treat.
1: That's funny.
3: It's crazy.
2: Yeah.
3: How much of it is still there?
2: Oh, like three quarters.
3: So there's a lot still
2: there's
3: there.
2: Like a whole cake left.
1: Is it in the fridge?
2: No, it's left out on the counter because Jay doesn't like it in the fridge.
3: Cold.
2: She likes it on the counter.
3: I don't like
1: cold cake
3: too.
1: Either, yeah.
2: But Jay's like ultimate favorite is Hannaford, I think
3: vanilla? Frosting.
2: Vanilla, the traditional, that's what he likes.
1: So funny.
2: Yeah. And
3: like the cheap one is store-bought frosting, right?
2: Yep, the one from the Hannaford Bakery, that's his favorite.
1: It would have been amazing if he got something written on it. Like just like
2: just mine. Yeah. Like don't touch.
1: Right.
2: Something that's what he should have gotten.
3: Wow, he should have.
2: Yeah,
3: yep.
1: That's like, amazing.
3: All mine.
2: Yeah. Don't touch it, Wyatt.
1: Yeah. This is mine. For Jay.
2: Yeah, right. That's what he should have done.
3: Jay's day.
1: Yeah. Happy Jay.
3: Not birthday, just Happy Jay.
1: Happy Jay Day.
2: Yeah. Yeah.
1: You should have made the family sing, first of all.
2: Yeah.
1: Happy Cake Day.
2: Yeah, right.
1: Someone else has done this too. Someone texted, I've come home from Hannaford with a birthday cake. It's actually a great idea. That's so funny.
2: Yeah.
3: Is 7-9 his go-to for like a sweet tooth? Is that his favorite cake?
2: It's no.
3: Or is it just what he was craving?
2: I think he might have done this one other time before. But the best part is I was like, hey, let's like chill on like big purchases, like mortgages next week. Like, let's just like, you know, we always button down like
3: we
2: the week
3: in,
2: before.
3: We rein it in a little bit.
2: I had just said that. I was like, we just need these few things. Right. Like, let's just, you know.
3: Guy buys a $22 cake.
2: And he brought a $22. I'm like, really? Like, I don't even care.
3: You couldn't get a candy bar at the checkout line, Jay?
2: Like, you couldn't have got like the smaller one. And he was.
3: Freaking Snickers.
2: Yeah, exactly.
3: The smaller one, the individual one.
2: But Jay's going like I was crazy.
1: If you look at it pound for pound, though.
3: It was a value purchase, honey.
1: Yeah.
2: He looked at me like, you wanted like a family pack of chicken. And I was like, what? Like, are you kidding me right now?
1: Yeah.
2: Like, I'm feeding the family. Like, what?
3: Right.
2: He thought I was crazy.
3: Multiple meals.
2: Yeah.
1: Right.
2: Yeah. He thought I was crazy.
1: Multiple sweet treats?
2: Yeah. He was like, I'm going to eat this all week.
1: Full,
2: I don't know what you're talking about.
1: Of multiple sweet treats.
2: Yeah.
3: Insane.
2: Yeah. It was bananas.
1: That's so funny.
2: But I was like, whatever.
1: It wasn't bananas.
2: Yeah. No, it was actually a large
3: cake. It would have been way cheaper had it been.
1: 7-9 Coast. It could be you or more likely than not. I think partners will want to throw each other under the bus here. You went out for blank but came home with blank. Okay? Because, you know, these impulse buys.
2: Right.
1: Someone texted, we went out shopping for a car, stopped at a shelter, and came home with a cat.
2: Oh.
3: I knew there was going to be animals in this
1: one.
2: Yeah.
1: Someone texted, my boyfriend went to get dog food and came back with a gas-powered leaf blower.
2: Oh.
4: That's great.
1: See, the dangers of going, and P.S., no dog food. Forgot the dog food.
2: Oh, yeah, yeah.
1: My husband went out to get me a pint of Ben and Jerry's and came back with a sleeper sofa. No ice cream.
2: Oh, that's funny.
3: Wow.
1: That's disappointing.
2: What? Yeah.
3: How does that happen?
2: Exactly.
1: It's a sleep from the neighbor's free pile, so it was a free sofa at least.
2: Oh, there you go.
1: But no ice cream. Now, this one I don't find odd at all. Went out to get milk and came home with a bottle of Tito's.
2: Well, that's fine.
1: That just sounds like it makes sense.
2: Yeah, exactly.
1: And also, it sounds like a white Russian.
3: White Russian.
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0: 93.1.
1: Okay, Jimothy.
2: Yes.
1: The joy of Jimothy.
2: Oh, my God.
1: Jimothy, is there anyone who doesn't know?
2: He's I guess terrifying.
1: You think so?
2: What?
1: Oh, I think he's so cute.
2: Ugh.
1: Oh, you think he's terrifying?
2: Yes.
1: Not Jimothy.

0: I love, there have been, there's, it's inspired art. It's inspired memes. If you don't know, Jimothy is a raccoon in Seattle, and he has, he's a spinal condition, so he doesn't look like a regular raccoon. It's like a shortened spine.
1: Yes.
0: So he's got a unique look. And for whatever reason, someone who lives in Seattle has seen this raccoon and named him Jimothy and said, Jimothy, I think his name should be Jimothy. And she went viral. And now everyone knows who Jimothy is, and people in Seattle are spotting him. I saw a video of him doing little flips in someone's yard.
1: What?
0: And I was like, I want to go to Seattle.
1: Jimothy can flip?
0: Like, is the Seattle tourism seeing a spike?
1: There's an increase.
0: Thanks. You know who Jimothy is, right, Todd? Have you seen?
2: I do. Okay. Yeah, I've seen.
0: Isn't this amazing?
1: Wow.
0: This is a raccoon with a spinal condition in Seattle.
1: Gosh.
0: And the whole world, well, maybe not the whole world, the world that has internet knows who Jimothy is.
1: I just typed in Jimothy and a cartoon Jimothy just jumped across the screen for Google.
0: Oh, yeah.
1: Yeah, wow.
0: Yeah, that's right. I forgot that. I saw that too.
1: Wow.
0: Yeah, even Google's in on it.
1: And, jeez. And,

0: Hold on a minute. Someone texted and said there's a short-spined albino porcupine.
1: Oh, boy. Trying to steal his thunder.
0: That keeps getting spotted.
1: That's not nice.
0: In Burton? Is that supposed to say Buxton? Where's Burton, Maine?
2: Benton, maybe? Huh. I don't know of a
0: short-spined and it's an albino porcupine.
2: I've seen an albino porcupine.
0: You have?
2: Yes.
1: There's an albino skunk. It was on my front lawn.
0: Oh, really?
1: Yeah, that was when I did.
0: Did it have a short spine?
1: I don't know.
0: You have to name that one.
1: It was quite short.
0: Oh, someone said my 3D printer is giving me lots of Jimothy options right now.
1: We could have Wyatt make us a Jimothy.
0: Oh, yes.
1: Oh, my God, Wyatt.
0: Yes, I wanted to. He made me an octopus already, which
1: I
0: love.
1: Yeah.
0: And a creepy little frog. It's interesting. It's just a little. I like the octopus a little bit more.
1: Okay.
0: And Jimothy. Oh, my gosh.
1: Oh, my God. We could have Wyatt make us a Jimothy.
0: Please, Wyatt.
1: Okay. Well, he said please.
0: Say please.
1: He'll be like,
0: always
1: okay.
0: Works, doesn't it?
1: Yeah.

0: That's so good.
1: Oh my God.
0: That's so good. Yeah, everyone's doing something online with Jimothy. Yeah. Okay, now here's a question. I don't mean to turn this dark, but imagine being the person.
1: What?
0: Raccoons sometimes.
1: Oh, die.
0: Yeah. Well, I mean, all raccoons die.
1: Well,
0: eventually.
1: We all die. Yes.
0: But imagine if Jimothy ran in the road.
1: Oh, you killed Jimothy.
0: And you killed Jimothy.
1: Well, I'm not telling
2: anyone.
1: That
2: would be...
0: Okay.
2: Yeah. You might have to move out of the country.
0: Yeah. Well, you'd have to move somewhere. Yeah. Safer.
1: Yeah. Well, you don't tell anyone.
0: Yeah.
2: Sure.
0: I mean, look, Jimothy is just a wild animal. It's not anyone's pet. He's not protected.
1: Yeah, he didn't want this.
0: Like,
1: he doesn't know.
0: He has no idea.
1: No.
0: I mean, something could happen. And if that happens, we're all going to have, like, serious psychological issues.
1: Because well,
0: Jimothy is, like, the joy out there.
1: He's not everyone's joy.
0: Okay, well, Kelly, you're angering people.
1: Buddy.
0: Someone texted,
1: yeah.
0: Kelly, shut your stupid mouth.
1: They did not. And if they did, shush.
0: No, I think that's...
1: You're crazy.
0: Shut your dirty mouth, Kelly, was what it says. Sorry.
1: That's inappropriate.
0: Shut your dirty mouth. Don't dismiss Jimothy. But I was thinking about this. I was like, imagine. I mean, because raccoons are, you know, normally raccoons are cute.
1: They're
0: sure,
1: trash pandas.
0: But they're trash pandas. They're not exactly top of the food chain.
1: Yeah, and they'll rip your face off, and Jimothy will too. Jimothy's gonna rip someone's face off.
0: Oh my God! Imagine if Jimothy got like rabies or something.
1: Yeah, of course he
0: oh
1: does.
0: Oh my God! This
1: what
0: could
1: are
0: be so. Sorry,
1: about?
0: I don't know why I'm taking
1: what,
0: this
1: what
0: dark
1: is everyone
0: turn.
1: Talking about? That's not his real name, everybody.
0: How do you know?
1: Because he's a trash panda face ripper offer.
0: Face ripper offer.
1: Yes.
0: Someone just texted this. So Kelly is going to get more hate mail for this.
2: This is so sad.
0: Than she has for anything else.
1: Well, guess what? Right. I don't open my mail or read the comments anymore. So just
2: you become me.
1: Boom. I've actually become Todd Gutner.
2: Life's better when you ignore
1: it is.
2: The noise.
1: Yeah,
2: Kelly.
1: I could care less.
2: Exactly.
1: I don't care anymore.
2: Beat to your own drum.
1: Yeah, exactly.
0: This is my drum beating right now.
1: Yeah.
0: My drum beats to the beat of Jimothy.
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4: The weekend is here and it'll be a pretty good one. We'll be mainly sunny for our Saturday morning, a mix of sunshine and clouds in the afternoon. High temperature about 80 at the coast with a light sea breeze into the mid-80s farther inland. Overnight Saturday night, partly to mostly cloudy, areas of fog possible, lows in the mid-60s. For Sunday, some early fog, especially near the coast, turning partly sunny. A humid day, upper 70s to low 80s with a chance for a shower. Far inland. I'm News Center Maine meteorologist Ryan Breton for Coast 93.1.
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Coast 93.1, Blake Show in the morning and your hit music all day long. My name is Jeff. Welcome to the weekend and also welcome to the first day of August. Yeah, we're already there. Martin Garrix and Ed Sheeran on Coast 93.1.

0: 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Okay, so I'm just going to lay this out here, all right? 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And I'm like, I got to have these glasses, right? And I reached up to scratch my my forehead, and down they came off my head. So I had put them on my head and forgot they were even there, okay? You're going to get old someday too, okay?
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1: 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Yeah, you heard right. LMFAO, Sexy and I Know It. It's all part of our summer on the coast. 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
2: When you've got the latest local forecast from News Center Maine.
3: Saturday afternoon will feature plenty of clouds, but it will still be very nice with temperatures topping out in the lower 80s for most of us. As we head into Sunday, expect some sunshine in the morning, giving way to more clouds once again for the afternoon. Highs will be in the lower or middle 80s, and there is the slight chance of an afternoon shower or storm, especially away from the coast. Much better chance for showers and storms will arrive on Monday, especially in the first half of the day. Looks like things dry out towards the evening with highs in the mid-70s. Sunny weather returns Tuesday. I'm News Center Maine meteorologist Christian Bridges with your forecast. Coast 93.1.
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Coast 93.1, Blake Show in the morning, and your hit music all day long. Yep, it's Fall Out Boy and Sugar We're Going Down. This, it's hard to believe, okay? But this song was released in 2005, and here we are 21 years later. Yeah, it goes fast. Olivia Rodrigo, Drop Dead.

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Coast 93.1, Blake Show in the Morning, and your hit music all day long. That is Kygo. It also features Donna Summer, but Donna Summer passed away in 2012. 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

0: 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Len and Steal My Sunshine. I'm trying to think how old that song is, but I think it's probably early 20s to mid-20s. Could be wrong. Alex Warren and Ordinary.
1: They say the holy water's watered down, and this town's lost its faith. Our colors will fade eventually, so if our time is running out, day after day, we'll make the mundane a masterpiece. Oh my, my, oh my, my love, I take one look at you, you're taking me out.

0: 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If you missed just a minute, you may have missed this.
1: If you slept with someone years and years ago, like more than 10 years ago, and your friend starts to date them, do you have to say something? I don't know if you do at this point.
2: Right, or maybe they don't remember each other. You know, I could maybe not remember.
1: That's true.
2: Yeah, you know, 10 years, long time.
1: I can say I think I remember everyone I've slept with.
2: Liar.
1: I mean, I know names.
2: What'd you say, names?
1: I know their names, yeah.
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1: Well, yours would have been, I mean, you guys got together when you were like 19, so yours would have been 50 years ago.
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12: Saturday afternoon will feature plenty of clouds, but it will still be very nice with temperatures topping out in the lower 80s for most of us. As we head into Sunday, expect some sunshine in the morning, giving way to more clouds once again for the afternoon. Highs will be in the lower or middle 80s, and there is the slight chance of an afternoon shower or storm, especially away from the coast. Much better chance for showers and storms will arrive on Monday, especially in the first half of the day. Looks like things dry out towards the evening with highs in the mid-70s. Sunny weather returns Tuesday. I'm News Center Maine meteorologist Christian Bridges with your forecast. Coast 93.1.
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NSYNC and Nelly. 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All kinds of great songs like these you're going to hear throughout the weekend, so keep it right here on Coast 93.1.

0: 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American Top 40 with Ryan Seacrest, the hardest working man on TV. 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

Coast 93.1, Blake Show in the morning, and your hit music all day long. Did you get to see Ella Langley? My girlfriend was trying desperately to get tickets, and she got them. If you ever want a hint on how to get them, do it at the last minute, because they will drop some tickets that people can pick up. It's Dominic Fike.

Coast 93.1 Blake Show in the morning and your hit music all day long. Loverboy and Working for the Weekend. Man, that gets me every single time. It's such a great song. This is Olivia Dean.

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Smash Mouth and I'm a Believer, which, if you are old enough to remember, it was the theme of the Monkees when it was on TV. Just saying. Harry Styles, Coast 93.1.

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0: 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Who needs a weather app when you've got the latest local forecast from News Center Maine?
11: Saturday afternoon will feature plenty of clouds, but it will still be very nice with temperatures topping out in the lower 80s for most of us. As we head into Sunday, expect some sunshine in the morning, giving way to more clouds once again for the afternoon. Highs will be in the lower or middle 80s, and there is the slight chance of an afternoon shower or storm, especially away from the coast. Much better chance for showers and storms will arrive on Monday, especially in the first half of the

0: Day. Looks like things dry out towards the evening with highs in the mid-70s. Sunny weather returns Tuesday. I'm News Center Maine meteorologist Christian Bridges with your forecast. Coast 93.1.
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0: Coast 93.1, Blake Show in the morning, and your hit music all day long. This is kind of, like, I think it's a good outcome, but probably some worry there at one point. A dog was brought to the emergency clinic after eating 2.4 pounds of gummy worms. They rushed to the emergency veterinary clinic in Australia. This is where it happened. And he seems to be fine now. But don't let your dog eat gummy worms, no matter what, okay?
1: 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We're going to pick out a couple more songs and figure out what to talk about. Stick tight. Don't go. It's Maine's Coast.
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0: Here I am in the presence of greatness with Kristen Rofe, the realtor.
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0: You won the bronze in the best of the 207, first year nominated. 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
6: 100%. 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

Coast 93.1 Blink Show in the morning and your hit music all day. And yeah, it's still blowing up everywhere. Taylor Swift's I Knew It, I Knew You from the Toy Story soundtrack. It's Olivia Rodrigo and Drop Dead. 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

Coast 93.1, Blake Show in the morning, and your hit music all day long. Santana and Rob Thomas. That's a great pairing. That's Smooth, one of the many songs you're going to hear right here on Coast 93.1. We throw

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0: 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If you missed just a minute, you may have missed this.
1: Kelly, I thought of you. I almost started a podcast that was all about perimenopause.
2: That's great.
1: Because I thought, you know, this is probably something I should know. You know, I ended up listening to something that was less terrifying instead. I have it on my bookmarked list. Okay. So just so you know.
2: Okay, good.
1: I'm over here doing the work.
2: All right, good.
1: To try and understand that.
3: Can you give me the Cliff Notes
1: version? I will send you my Cliff Notes. Yes.
3: Great.
2: Yeah.
3: Awesome.
2: Yeah.
1: Yeah.
2: Todd's right in the mix of it too. Yeah.
3: Yeah. Yeah, pretty much.
1: Yeah. I will just say, happy to be gay.
2: Yeah, poor Todd the gay.
1: Didn't think you boys would be jealous of the gay guy now. What do you think?
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2: Saturday afternoon will feature plenty of clouds, but it will still be very nice with temperatures topping out in the lower 80s for most of us. As we head into Sunday, expect some sunshine in the morning, giving way to more clouds once again for the afternoon. Highs will be in the lower or middle 80s, and there is the slight chance of an afternoon shower or storm, especially away from the coast. Much better chance for showers and storms will arrive on Monday, especially in the first half of the day. Looks like things dry out towards the evening with highs in the mid-70s. Sunny weather returns Tuesday. I'm News Center Maine meteorologist Christian Bridges with your forecast. Coast 93.1.
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Coast 93.1, Blake Show in the Morning, and your hit music all day long. Portugal the Man and Feel It Still. And that's one of the many songs you're going to hear this weekend, all this weekend, right here on Coast 93.1.

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1: Saturday afternoon will feature plenty of clouds, but it will still be very nice with temperatures topping out in the lower 80s for most of us. As we head into Sunday, expect some sunshine in the morning, giving way to more clouds once again for the afternoon. Highs will be in the lower or middle 80s, and there is the slight chance of an afternoon shower or storm, especially away from the coast. Much better chance for showers and storms will arrive on Monday, especially in the first half of the day. Looks like things dry out towards the evening with highs in the mid 70s. Sunny weather returns Tuesday. I'm News Center Maine meteorologist Christian Bridges with your forecast. Coast 93.1.
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0: America, 731. Hey there, it's Chris. So I was on TikTok last night and saw what I think is probably the greatest scene of TV ever.
1: Oh my God! 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Everybody stay calm.
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0: 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I used to binge watch The Office like all the time. 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

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Teddy Swims now, it's Mr. Know-It-All.

The Blake Show in the morning, your hit music all day. It's Coast 93.1. Noah Kahan getting a little upset that the current administration is using his music. I feel like that's becoming more and more common. Here he is, Noah Kahan, Orbiter, Coast 93.1.

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0: 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If you missed just a minute, you may have missed this.
1: Would this be too problematic for you? She Googled her date's name and found out that he basically blew up a small bomb as a prank in college.
2: Yeah, that's different.
1: Yeah.
2: So tell me about the whole bomb thing.
1: I mean, I guess you could ask him.
3: 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It could have truly just been that, a prank. Like, heck, maybe he's like a lab technician, you know? 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
1: And he was like, I love that we're taking the best. 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
3: Saturday afternoon will feature plenty of clouds, but it will still be very nice with temperatures topping out in the lower 80s for most of us. As we head into Sunday, expect some sunshine in the morning, giving way to more clouds once again for the afternoon. Highs will be in the lower or middle 80s, and there is the slight chance of an afternoon shower or storm, especially away from the coast. Much better chance for showers and storms will arrive on Monday, especially in the first half of the day. Looks like things dry out towards the evening with highs in the mid-70s. Sunny weather returns Tuesday. I'm News Center Maine meteorologist Christian Bridges with your forecast. Coast 93.1.
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Coast out of 3-1. Hey there, it's Chris. If you missed the Blake Show this past week, was this a red flag? 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But if you missed that with the Blake Show on Thursday, catch up with the podcast inside the Coast 93.1 app.

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fun summer songs playing all weekend long. It's summer on Coast 93.1. What's going on? It's Chris. Hope you've been enjoying your weekend. It's beautiful out there today. Cloudy spots, but still warm. Benson Boone, man, he's on my list to see live. Big old bucket list item. Here he is. The time of my life.

0: Chris out of 3-1. Hey there, it's Chris. This has to be the most annoying thing about retail. I mean, they're bunking up Halloween candy with sunscreen. It's crazy. I mean, it's August. I want to be thinking about summer. I don't want to be thinking about fall and the candy. But that's how they get you, because they put that candy out early and they make it wicked cheap.
1: It's summer on the coast. I met you in the summer. Fun summer songs in the mix all weekend. Weekend all summer long. 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

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Ariana Grande's brother made a little debut once again on Big Brother. Here she is. Sorry. Hate that I made you love me. On Maine's Coast, 93.1.

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0: The Blake Show in the morning, your hit music all day. It's Coast 93.1. What's going on? It's Chris. Over at Jordy Weekend so far. You see that Oreos come out with a Reese's Oreo? It looks good, don't get me wrong, but nothing beats the traditional.
1: God.

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12: Saturday afternoon will feature plenty of clouds, but it will still be very nice with temperatures topping out in the lower 80s for most of us. As we head into Sunday, expect some sunshine in the morning, giving way to more clouds once again for the afternoon. Highs will be in the lower or middle 80s, and there is the slight chance of an afternoon shower or storm, especially

0: away from the coast. Much better chance for showers and storms will arrive on Monday, especially in the first half of the day. Looks like things dry out towards the evening with highs in the mid-70s. Sunny weather returns Tuesday. I'm News Center Maine meteorologist Christian Bridges with your forecast. Coast 93.1.
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Jessica, 731, what's your embarrassing fear? Plus, the dog was there and then it wasn't. 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
1: Just something about you. 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Getting scared now. 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Don't feel me, baby. 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

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Enough.

Fun summer songs playing all weekend long. It's summer on Coast 93.1, and all my years of going to concerts, this has never happened, but I'm wondering if it's happened to you. Let's talk about that after Gracie Abrams.

0: It's Harry Styles on Coast 93.1, home of the Blake Show, here hit music all day. It's been a bad week for some country shows being canceled. Parker McCollum had to cancel some shows this weekend because his wife gave birth to their second child, which is exciting. And then Bailey Zimmerman canceled his whole UK tour, citing family issues. And it's kind of wild because I was thinking that in all the years that I've been going to concerts, I've never had a concert cancel. I've never had a concert be like significantly delayed or moved to a different day. So knock on wood. But what about you? I've heard some horror stories. Do you get in any crazy show stories of like them being rescheduled or late or canceled? 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

Fun summer songs playing all weekend long. It's summer on Coast 93.1, and man, oh man, is it flying by. It's crazy that it's already August. The best month of the year, might I add. Here's Somber. It's My Body Isn't Ready, Coast 93.1.

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Alaska 731. Hey there, it's Chris. Spider-Man, brand new day. Hit the theaters yesterday. I've been craving a movie. Anyone else go through those phases where you don't go to the movies forever and then all of a sudden you just want to go see one? Because same. We're to Mars. I just might.

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1: Who can get it right first, Todd or Kelly? Survey says 1 in 4 single people believe their blank has prevented them from finding true love.
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3: Coast 93.1, who needs a weather app when you've got the latest local forecast from News Center Maine?
4: Saturday afternoon will feature plenty of clouds, but it will still be very nice with temperatures topping out in the lower 80s for most of us. As we head into Sunday, expect some sunshine in the morning, giving way to more clouds once again for the afternoon. Highs will be in the lower or middle 80s, and there is the slight chance of an afternoon shower or storm, especially away from the coast. Much better chance for showers and storms will arrive on Monday, especially in the first half of the day. Looks like things dry out towards the evening with highs in the mid-70s. Sunny weather returns Tuesday. I'm News Center Maine meteorologist Christian Bridges with your forecast. Coast 93.1.
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So I just keep seeing TikToks of a celebrity family feud with Maine native Cooper Flagg and his family. And I'm just going to say it. Mama Flagg stole the show. By far. Here's Olivia Rodrigo now. It's Drop Dead on Coast 93.1. I know.

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0: New music there from Olivia Dean. It's a couple of minutes on Coast 93.1, home of The Blake Show in your hit music all day. What's going on? It's Chris. So today's August 1st, apparently the unofficial start of the back-to-school shopping season. Summer's going by too quick, man. Damn. But also, anyone else, like, August 1st, the kickoff of back-to-school shopping season? No. If you were raised in my family, we went back-to-school shopping a day before you went back to school, because why do it so far in advance when you can procrastinate and then do it the day before and be so damn stressed out that everyone's mad, yelling at each other, and you're fighting in the middle of Old Navy.
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0: 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If you missed just a minute, you may have missed this.
1: Want to make your home more welcoming? 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Make sure you have the right music and also welcoming scents.
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1: Have you ever been asked for someone, hey, do you have a light? 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
1: Yeah, that can inspire you.
2: 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And you can do this over the phone. You can do this online. It's whatever is good for you.
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2: Absolutely.
1: The whole plan is customized for you. And again, it's totally free, including the gum and patches and stuff, which typically can cost you quite a bit of money.
2: Yeah.
1: 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You can quit.

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6: Saturday evening will be comfortable and quiet, and we'll wake up on Sunday morning to mild temperatures in the 60s. It will be another nice afternoon on Sunday with a good amount of clouds and highs generally in the lower to middle 80s. There could be an afternoon shower, especially away from the coast. Heading into Monday, a much better chance of showers and storms arrives, especially in the first half of the day. Highs will be in the mid-70s for the afternoon. Showers and storms will wrap up as we get into Tuesday. Warm and sunny for Tuesday afternoon in the low to mid 80s. I'm News Center Maine meteorologist Christian Bridges with your forecast on Coast 93.1.
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Coast 931, Liz is rolling in next. She'll take you through the rest of your Saturday evening. Enjoy it. Ariana Grande, her brother, made another debut on Big Brother. Here she is, Ari. Hate That I Made You Love Me.

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2: Opponents have raised concerns about the impact on the Penobscot Nation, saying the expansion is equivalent to adding 8 Empire State Buildings worth of trash in the reservation's backyard.
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Zara Larsson with Midnight Sun. And this summer, whenever I tell my 4-year-old it's bedtime, he looks outside and sees the sun and says, "Nice try."

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0: 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It's summer on the coast.

She'll be all right. No riding shining armored knight. She will save herself this time. And in fact, tonight, she did confirm. The cold never lasts, my darling. It just teaches the heart how to

0: 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If you missed just a minute, you may have missed this.
1: How should she address this? She's been dating the guy for 4 months and never been to his place. And they're boyfriend and girlfriend, and she's not been to his place. What do you do?
2: Stalk him.
1: I knew you'd say that.
2: 100% stalk him. And it wouldn't take me 4 months.
1: Especially considering they have labels for each other.
2: And you have been romantic. And listen, if he has been in, quote, your home, you should be in his. Okay? Yeah.
1: You've been in my casa.
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1: Saturday evening will be comfortable and quiet, and we'll wake up on Sunday morning to mild temperatures in the 60s. It will be another nice afternoon on Sunday with a good amount of clouds and highs generally in the lower to middle 80s. There could be an afternoon shower, especially away from the coast. Heading into Monday, a much better chance of showers and storms arrives, especially in the first half of the day. Highs will be in the mid 70s for the afternoon. Showers and storms will wrap up as we get into Tuesday. Warm and sunny for Tuesday afternoon in the low to mid 80s. I'm News Center Maine meteorologist Christian Bridges with your forecast on Coast 93.1.
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And all summer, it's summer on the coast.